40, you just went over to 40 Journal Square, 40 Journal Square. It's over at the Weigh-In Jewelry Center. That's commercial BA here, 40 Journal Square. Number two.

0: Alright, check the surrounding states. I got what looks like a partial hit out of Maryland for Jeep Grand Cherokee 2015. No owner or anything's attached to it, but the original plate that you had me run, owner for Sierra 47 Victor X-Ray Juliet, comes back to 22 Manning Avenue on the 1 to an Andre Bolomutsky.
1: Alright, receive. It's a fictitious tag with RBO hook, and I'll be off issuing.
0: Issue.

Pull me over at 25 Bentley, reviewing camera footage.

0: 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We clear to take a meal before we do the 3 or 4.
1: Yeah, that's fine.
0: What's she thinking?

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1: Come, Sergeant.
0: Kingstown, pick up the cell for 22 Manning. At the Kingstown Marine already.
1: Sergeant.
0: 495. No problem. And traffic 3, yours is still rotating in the system.

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1: Fight. Post over the base complaining these reports.
0: Three males on the now still possibly selling drugs on the lobby.
2: All right, we'll see. We'll take a look at it.
0: Receive.

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0: Alright, Trucian, pick up that cell.
1: Trucian, receive.
0: East 1.
2: We recovered this gentleman's tools. Went him back to the Army West. He said everything's there. He said he doesn't want any more police action. We're going to RP from here.
3: Receive, tools were located.
0: It's going to be 2013. Are you good with this, boss?
2: Yes, sir. Thank you.
0: No problem.

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1: East 1.
0: Before you head in with that report, can you just come by One Man Boulevard over at the city? Just having problems with the mail at the location. They just want to send on his way.

0: South 2.
1: South 2, you reaching out?
0: To 481 Ocean. Mel gave that address and hung up. I'm gonna give him a call back. This is a non-working number. Again, he gave that address and hung up. I don't know what's going on over there. Can you guys go check it out?
1: Who received me?

0: See you.
1: Hey, you're 72 Bertie, and we got loud music. You got to check that out.
2: He gets one chance to lower the music. If you gotta go back after that, visual.
3: Yeah, call me our sergeant. We're gonna PCO that up, Bertie.
1: Alright.
3: Appreciate it.
1: Are you serious?

0: Alo, được không đấy? Good. Do you have a phone number for that 137 Winfield? One two four eight oh six one two four eight zero six. Thank you, thank you. Are they unit citywide or unit citywide? Set the copy information on a male in a vehicle wanted by the Union City Police Department on an attempted carjack and possibly stolen with a handgun. Again, this is for officer safety. Set the copy of this information. Alpha Patrol Unit Citywide from the Union City Detective's Office. Be on the lookout for a 2013 Kia Optima. It's going to be four-door black in color with a New Jersey registration of Golf 2-4, Whiskey Uniform Alpha. The vehicle is going to be driven by a Jose Sanchez, date of birth 4-9 of 1984. This male attempted to carjack another vehicle at 26th Street and Summit Avenue in Union City about 5 hours in the past. Please be advised, he's going to be wanted for an attempted carjacking as well as a home invasion. He is armed with a black handgun. Vehicle comes back to our town at 3469 Kennedy Boulevard, apartment number 8. Once again, it's going to be officer safety and information from the Union City detectives regarding a male wanted for a carjacking attempt earlier today. It's going to be a 2013 Kia Optima four-door black in color with the New Jersey registration of Golf 2-4. Whiskey Uniform Alpha. That vehicle does come back registered to 3469 Boulevard, Apartment 8 in our city. It's going to be driven by a Jose Sanchez, 4-9 of 1984. Please be advised, Union City does want this male for attempted carjacking as well as a home invasion. From the detective, he is armed with a black handgun. So anyone coming across this vehicle, you are reminded to use extreme caution when approaching. Again, this is going to be Police Department. This incident occurred about 5 hours in the past, however, possibly in the area of Jersey City, maybe even in Bayonne. Again, it's going to be a 2013 Kia Optima four-door black, Golf 2-4, Whiskey Uniform Alpha, driven by a Jose Sanchez. Any further information, you can call us at control. As always, continue to use caution out there.
1: Dispatch, call the desk.

0: Visagrad, we got her.
1: Breathing.
2: Where's it? 545 secure.
3: Quick question, can you send us a bus, Barrow and Newark? We just have the, older male complaining of chest pain. You can let him know it's Raphael, the,
2: I don't know, appreciate it.

0: 403.
1: Alpha 4.
0: Yeah, I got a 3 car MVA on coming up on 440 near the Shell gas station. 203.
1: How's it?

0: the apartment running towards Ocean Avenue. The stop is a black male.
1: Technical, I know we got multiple calls. Something similar to that from the same location. We're getting contact with the caller.
0: Receive.
2: And I'll call like cars and I'll still advise those people.
0: Sergeant Reese. Alright, we have that the ex-boyfriend described as a black male, last seen wearing a white shirt, black shorts. Again, from the caller, he was last seen running towards Ocean Avenue.
3: South 5.
0: 5.
3: Can I have your van number, please?
0: 131-844. 131-844, is your event number.
1: And base. We know if Union City is sending anybody up that way.
4: Traffic sergeant of vehicles on the hook, that 6 issued.
5: Proceed.
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1: Okay, Andrew, give me another number.
0: 131-849. 131-849.
1: 3 seconds.

0: Can you go again with the color of the vehicle? 2013 Black Kia Optima, New Jersey Reg, Golf 2-4, Whiskey, Uniform Alpha.
1: Okay.

0: or two. Or two men of that vehicle on the corner of Vaughan Street and Vaughan and Columbia, unoccupied. We're just waiting on to see if we see anybody go through the vehicle. It's parked on a crosswalk.
1: Proceed with Vaughan and Columbia, knock.
0: Sergeant notified by the APC, please. Like. I'm sorry.
2: Yeah, base, I'm reaching out to that detective involved right now.
1: Okay, sir. Sure, sure.
0: Units
1: responding over to the Thorn in Columbia, no lights, no sirens on your response. Once again, units responding to Thorn in Columbia, no lights, no sirens.
2: No, you can put it on.
0: Three, was there a script for the mail?
3: And you're at 118 Epsom? Hi, Linda, you know that?
0: PJ Sergeant. Location of the PJ detail with Salgado. Not for you. Yes, correct.
2: Three cars on the hook.
0: Proceed.

0: He's just son. Son again.
1: Have a full swing and come back down to power or not.
0: Close 28.
2: Received and route.
3: Keep your rest.
0: Have a device.
3: Received, thank you.
0: No problem.
4: Received. We're going to have negative results on that canvassing, but you can put us off at the Shell at 1000 Camino Paul. We're getting flagged down in regards to effective services.

0: 1 alıncı.
1: Murphy.
0: Receiver, I'm just out of the damage to motor vehicle, 15 Tyson Lane, it's a blue BMW.
1: Yes, sir. The first one is giving you the call there. The actor did not enter her residence, but he did leave a note. So we're going to CV harassment with the caller. It's going to be the female. Sorry, she does not want a TRO at this time. The second victim is going to be her new boyfriend that ended up catching up with him on the street. We're just going to have simple assault over here on him. So just go ahead and notify the bus.
0: That's what I did.
1: And the bus is going to be for the new boyfriend.
2: Pat, Tony, what do you got?
1: Yeah, Sergeant, we have a DV harassment on the caller. It's going to be the female ex-boyfriend. And then the new boyfriend decided to catch up with the ex-boyfriend on the street. And it's kind of a mutual fight, but he got a little messed up. Simple assault as well. So we have two victims. The second one is going to be a simple assault, not needed.
2: See?
1: No TRO at this time.

0: I see Golden.
1: Yes, sir.
0: Yes, sir.
1: This.
0: Yeah.
1: Right, I'm on the phone with Union City, from the detective. Is there any cameras in the area that may have seen where the car parked?
2: No, Sergeant. There's a camera right in next to the actual vehicle, but I didn't knock on the door yet.
1: I'm sorry, go ahead.
2: There's a camera right on the corner of Columbia, but I haven't knocked on the door to see if it's got any orders yet.

0: Si yo creo que era tan ojo.
1: Get on numbers 1248 to 1248.

York base. Union City will be responding to the location, so just have the units stand by until they get there.

0: Second one.
1: Yes, what's the caller? The call taker just got off the line with him. He pinged the vehicle to Gothic.
0: All right, Chief. Let's take a look down there.
1: Briefing. Traffic one.

0: Doing a commercial VA at 121 York Avenue at the State Legislative District Office. Just says the panel glass break alarm is going off.
1: All right.

0: Yes.
1: Let us hope with that, Hyundai Tucson Romeo 67 Whiskey Papa Whiskey. Rocket Knight, right outside the Raymar Flanagan parking lot. It's unoccupied at this time.
2: Hey, Crystal, I'm turning down Gothic Knights. Is it occupied?
1: Negative.
2: All right, let me go pick up the caller.
0: Off 5, did you ever make it off to the Kennedy and Pam raffle for that meltdown?
1: That's correct. He got up and walked away. Our he arm made.
0: Receive that.

0: I'm pulling up on Johnston and Pacifica. Are you guys doing anything I shouldn't be running?
1: No, we were just impounding cars on Manning.
0: Go against cars, I stepped out. Finish your feet.
1: I was asking if you were done.
0: Yep, I'm wrapped up here.
1: Alright, I'm gonna start heading towards the base so I can do all this paperwork.
0: Sounds good, I'm gonna stick around, see what else I can find.

0: South Sergeant.
1: Go ahead.
0: All right, we recovered this vehicle by Raymar Flanagan. However, they did commit a burglary of his wallet. Can you just start DCI to process the car and just give a heads up to the detective sergeant?
1: Just do that.
0: I'm in Lafayette Village. I'm going to see if there's any stolen to these lots, if you haven't done so already.
1: Detective Sergeant Channel 1, Detective Sergeant Channel 1.
2: Post 28 received.
1: Detective Sergeant, I have a unit off and the South Sergeant behind the Raymar Flanagan at 15 Carving Place. Caller left his vehicle on. The vehicle was taken. They did locate the vehicle, but there was a burglary of a wallet that was inside of the vehicle.
3: Received anything left behind by the act or any video?
0: Yeah, John, there's a right outside that university place, so there's probably some video, but there's a pretty decent print on the door.
3: All right, receive, just note everything in the report, forward a copy, and you can have BCI respond. He's one.
1: BCI, Channel 1, BCI, Channel 1.
3: Brother-in-law and his father both have driver's license. Everybody's good to drive. We still hold them to reports. What's your pleasure? BCI, thank you.
1: By Gothic Knights Road. It's going to be for process of a vehicle. I have a file number for you if you're set.
3: All right, what's the file number?
1: 124-875, 124-875.
3: Okay, received.

0: Do you guys want to go look for that carjacking vehicle real quick?
1: Yeah, I'm down. Let me just finish this one over here. Where are you?
0: I'm in that parking lot. You know, tell me where you are, because it'll be easier to find you.
1: Van on left, hurry up.

0: DJ Sergeant VRP from this Bergen and Lex. West 4.
1: 4.
0: We got a lead for this report. How's it look to bring it in?
1: Yeah, I just got a trespassing at 377 Virginia. It is a IP mail sitting on her porch.
0: 377 Virginia received.

0: Sent PCR with evidence.
1: Full swing.
2: Yeah.
1: I'm just secure for my lines on the way.
3: So I'll see you. I don't take any school reports now.

0: Bueno, vale. Igual, ni del joder, la ni del circo.
1: Ya, joder.

0: South 2, South 203, by any chance do we have this boat for the 4081 Ocean?
1: Yeah, South 2, that's going to be nothing showing.
0: Receive that. You guys available?
1: 2, that's correct.
0: Receive that. Let me have you swing by 120 Terrace. I'm sorry. 120 Suburbia Terrace. 120 Suburbia Terrace. Male wants to speak about his name stomping, making noise.
1: Sorry, sir.

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1: Four key stars from us for past that IP now.
0: I see.

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0: Me transporting one from BCI County, mileage 96469.3.
1: Receive that, 2114.

a form. 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It's a black female wearing a t-shirt and shorts.

0: South 3, South 303, status for that walk-in?
1: Yeah, there was still nothing on it.

And that report and comparing results you feel, Rafi.

0: Note this.
1: Go for you, Bill. Sorry, Bill. Four. Just checking, you available or are you over at this Kennedy?
0: This one.
1: You have a central Lincoln, central Lincoln outside of the Valley Bank. It's going to be for a male. It's heading on a female. She grabs an older white male with blue hat, blue shirt. Female is wearing a white shirt and jeans. No weapons, central Lincoln.
0: Away from this orange job, made contact with Union City.
1: North Sergeant.
2: Sergeant.
1: Sergeant, if you can break the unit away, Central and Lincoln's for an assault and a weapon.
0: No, break off. As for this reason, I'm going to be with Union City in front of 92 Columbia. We just arrived into the primary unit.
3: Come back to a Honda Accord. Unknown on board. No back at this time. Can you check it?
1: On over to Central Lincoln. It's going to be for an assault, no weapon, male hitting a female outside of the Valley Bank. Active strategy, the older white male wearing a blue hat, blue shirt. Female strategy wearing a white shirt and jeans.
0: Let me see.
3: I'll head over there.
4: One on board received that, and I have a 2014 Honda Accord gray in color. Registration is currently valid, 63027. Do you have the registered owner as the driver?
3: That's going to be a negative.
4: Receive that.
0: BJ, you can put a salt with that shopping unit.

is no longer in the area since he left. 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So he's

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1: South 2, going off

0: Otto.
1: Yeah, they've got a call for a street fight, Bramhall and Bergen. It's a black female wearing gray sweatpants and a white t-shirt with a stick. And it's approximately 10 of them, I'm sorry. What's 4-5 in Beckham? What's the year?
2: Yeah, we're on Bergen and Bramhall right now, and we don't see anybody fighting over here.
3: I'm sorry, you can have the BJ units in the West, I didn't know as well.

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1: One.
0: Last request for PC equipment.
2: Receive. One.
3: You have a spot here. Call here as laceration through her arm. It's not big, but it's pretty open. He's scratched on her face. Looks like some of the bars just fall over here. So the only she is, just know that she lives on this area.

0: Let's see, we're gonna be heading over to Honolulu.
1: You can use any other unit. Two cars are gonna stand by. And great work, everyone.
2: Number 3. 3, you spun a 449 Hoboken, 449 Hoboken. Maybe for residential VA for the Cornelli residence front door.
1: Copy.
2: North 1. One, you spun a 520 Central, loud music on the outside from a vehicle, black sedan.

0: It was when Susan when she was going with 3 deep in her arm.
1: Wanna go again?
0: Yeah, she was covering something on her arm, but she wasn't sure when she was fighting pretty deep in her arm, she had a bunch of spots.
2: BJ's on

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1: Wi-Fi grande.
2: Venga, con seguridad.
1: Three 78 Union Street is an assault. Do you know there were lacerations to the arm?
2: Alright, the lacerations, what are they from?
0: Yeah, just an unknown female threat came up and just started fighting her. She doesn't know what she got caught with.
2: Alright, so we have an aggravated assault, is that what you're telling me?
0: Yes, sir.
2: Alright, is the victim an adult? Are the actors adults? Do we have any video? Can they ID?
0: Yeah, both of those can ID. The ring camera from the front door. I'm trying to see if we can see access to that.
2: Can I just notify the NDC, please?

0: 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Fox 203. It's a bus.
1: A bus.
0: You're still making your way over to 611 Garfield. On Garfield Avenue, cross streets of Wegman Parkway and Wegman Court for a male possibly overdosing unseasonal.
1: Where is she? 7-11.
2: She's to her arm. And she doesn't know what she was cut with.
0: We have in the spec, four quotes in the spec, nothing of priority. Gave the two car a male possibly overdosing at 611 Garfield. We have a tenant landlord dispute at 60 Linden, motor vehicle theft that happened in New York. Currently, the car is pinging at Intrepid Place and Constitution Way. Also, a loitering at 385 Ocean and loud music at 122 Bostwick. We have every unit tied up on something.
1: Yeah. You know what? Let me see. West Command, West Command. Are they cuts or lacerations? Received stitches? Yeah, lacerations. Received stitches.
3: Yeah, I believe the victim told the unit she was slashed with something. I guess during the course of the fight, she just doesn't know what she was slashed with. And hey, guys, other than the victim's injuries, is there a crime scene there? Any blood or anything like that for BCI?
1: No, nothing. No, nothing. Trying to read the police now.
3: All right, receive. Just keep me advised on the footage, because if there's nothing there, then if anything, I'll have the Northeast Detective CC you guys at the MC with the victim.

0: Detective Sergeant, just the file number for that union.
1: 124-890, 124-890.
0: All right, receive.

0: 4.
1: South 4 is going to be one deposited in County. I'm making my way back to South.

0: Vizio.
1: Yeah, VCI. Did you say there was an assault somewhere on Union? I was just in the area. If you want me to stop over there, I just got done in the south.
0: What's one you need VCI to? It's 3 to 8 Union Street. The bus is off on that short day, which I didn't see you not yet.

0: Number two, I got three individuals detained at this time who were with the actor. Just names and date of birth, whenever you said, and just run them all around.
1: Chris, am I notifying you?
0: He said he's off of this.
1: Alright, go.
0: Alright, first one is going to be Roberto, Romeo, Oscar, Bravo, Echo, Romeo, Tango, Oscar. Last name's going to be Lavoie. Lima, Alpha, Victor, Oscar, Yankee. Date of birth is going to be 3-12-1962 on that one. Check one whenever you're set. Second one's going to be Anthony Sharp. It's going to be Alpha November, Tango Hotel, Oscar November, Yankee. Last name, Sierra Hotel, Alpha, Romeo, Pop, Echo. Date of birth is going to be January 2nd, 1991. Third one, whenever you're set.
1: Yeah.
0: Third one's going to be Adrian Garena. It's going to be Alpha, Delta, Romeo, India, Alpha November. Last name, Golf, Echo, Romeo, Echo, November, Alpha. Date of birth is going to be March 4th, 1986 on that one.
1: Yes, sir.

0: All right. Do you need a detective to respond to the union together, or you guys already got custody of it and you're heading down to the MC?
1: Receive.

0: Alright, patrol lieutenant, that's a negative. If there's video, I'll take the pass to get it.
1: Northeast detective, have her switch over to 2 and have her respond to that location.
2: Thank you. Northeast detective, channel 2. Northeast detective, channel 2.
0: You see how you can pull me off.
3: Detective, I'm responding to Union Street.
0: Hello, Lieutenant. Where is the victim currently?
1: On her forearms.

0: Sir, so is there anything on the those other three individuals?
1: I'll put it over when I got you.
2: South XL put me off at 385 Ocean. I'm clearing this out.
3: First event.
2: What was the complaint? Loud music or what?
3: Complaint was 8 gentlemen drinking and being loud on the outside.
2: I'm advising them now. Thank you.
4: Go ahead, boss. All right, do one more pass. Come down, Clinton, from Bergen. Everybody on the sidewalk, get sticking.

0: Patrol Lieutenant to the NDC. This victim knows the individual that attacked her from walking up and down the block, so I guess she must be like a known EDP to her. So she can ID.
1: Alright, so anything else I can help my guys with before I bring it in?
2: As the negative boss, we just got a 120 Suburbia Terrace that keeps coming in for noise. Other than that, everything is report worthy.
1: Yeah, but Suburbia Terrace.
2: Chronic caller keeps calling about his neighbors making noise. I just had a unit go off there maybe about 20 minutes ago.
1: Alright, we see.

0: Left, Commander.
1: What, Commander?
0: You got about 15 to 20 quads from bikes coming up Camino 4, passing the boulevard now, going towards Garfield.
1: What's looking at that way?

0: Hi, on your set. Roberto, both of those individuals, negative all around. Anthony, however, has a sheet. One on that. So four from us with one on that. Newark 400, Kingsburg 1500.
1: Appreciate it.

0: Three, you head to the plaza and cover them from you.
1: Hi, what's your time?
2: Lieutenant,
1: if you could just get some clarification from the unit on Union Street, this video is from a residence or from the victim?
3: It's the victim. She has a ring camera on the resort. They're on the internet.
1: All right, so just reach out to the detective and just have the detective go straight down to the MC to speak with the victim. I already spoke to the NDC, and that's already been cleared. Also, have BCI head to MC if they're not already en route.
4: I see that.

0: There's one for 350, one for 500, one for 550. That's the four. One out of Newark, 400. One out of Kingsburg, 1500. You got one under 2207, this one?
1: You notify them, boss.
0: Yes, sir. North of Tennessee.
2: North Lieutenant.
0: Lieutenant notifying you. Two cars off at Union City and multiple other units over at Columbia and Thorn in reference to attempted carjacking job from Union City. Units can have one under, person has four from us, one on app and three other warrants. There's one from Newark for 400, one from Kingsburg for 1500. They have two others detained that were negative all around. Ran all three procedures.
3: City Captain, was that a carjacking in Union City and they're off with us?
1: Yeah, that's correct.
3: Okay, so they're handling their arrest.
1: I received, we notified them.

0: DC is requesting a transport.
1: North 1, you stated that Union City is requesting assistance to transport.
0: That's correct, I'm going to call you.
1: Receive that. City Captain.
2: City Captain authorized.

0: itself, that drove southbound Wilkinson Avenue at about 15 to 20. ATVs and dirt bikes just traveling at a high rate of speed.
1: Axel, receive that.
0: I'm going to maintain the cleat distance and I'm just going to follow and see which way they head.

0: Di no, non ho capito.
1: Non più.
0: Do you want us to continue to the Hoboken call for the VA?
1: Yeah, if you know how long it is.
0: Proceed ahead.
1: Ah, you can disregard actually.
2: Okay. You want us to handle that central job?
1: Yeah, that's 520 Central TCO 3. That call is canceled. That caller called back. They confirmed it's the alarm company.
0: Yeah.
1: If you could respond over to 643 Newark, 643 Newark, to call from parking, stated that there's an 80-year-old male looking for his car. His pants are hanging low, possibly a IP. 643 Newark, I'm seeing notice for him.
3: I have 332 MLK, Crushers of Orient in Claremont. It's going to be a commercial VA coming from the Siegel Men's Liquor, the front motion.

0: He's left the Boston.
1: I receive. So that is wanted for that attempt, Harjack?
0: Yeah, that's the one that was involved in this whole thing.
1: And they're trying to... All right, receive. City Cal 304.

0: All right, North 2, just, they wanted to check. Is there a Union City supervisor there?
1: I'll see you. I don't think police reports live. I'm pushing directly for Jersey Boulevard and Hamilton Street races.
2: Receive that. Let me know when you guys are a piece of this.
3: Stop where you put yourself.
2: Receive.
4: Receive.

0: West to, or correction, north to, regardless of what Union City does, we're just going to take them anyways for the COC.
1: Take them to their station?
0: Oh, no, that's approved if Union City wants them, but if they're going to ROR him and try to take him back to us, then for the COC, we're arresting him.

0: surface.
1: Yes.
0: Have the car condition on the stop at the top and the walk in Hagersville.
1: Receive that.

0: Hi, 32 would be intoxicated. He suffers from hypertension as well as high blood pressure, and he hasn't been taking his medication. We're going to be doing one in, one out for the MC.
1: Appreciate it.

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0: Okay, so can you head over to 739 Community Pulse at the pharmacy? 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
1: Perfect. 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

Receive that. Can you respond over to Linden Avenue East and Route 185? It's going to be for a motor vehicle accident, no injuries. I believe it's a one vehicle accident. A black Toyota Camry jumped the curb.

0: for any updates with the commercial vehicle?
1: Before we check the front door and back. So I'm kind of scared. We're okay.
0: Receive that form. Can you respond to 60 Linden Ave, 60 Linden, cross streets of Albert Place and Garfield? It's going to be 510 at landlord dispute.
2: Detective Martucci on there. 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

0: West Georgia.
1: Okay.
0: We're gonna be all wrapped up here. We're gonna be taking our burner back to the east.
1: Okay.
0: And good morning.
1: Good morning.

0: Fourth one.
1: Same.
0: Yeah, we're going to stay here at the MC, Denver 1 treated. We have all the info. We're heading back to the south.
1: Same.

0: Bonjour. Good morning. We're going to be off at the base and we're going to walk in for a few hours.
1: East 1, good morning. That's correct. We just got a completed vehicle inspection sheet.
2: I received from you guys a completed 387 Van Horn, 387 Van Horn, second floor. Call one to mail out the apartment. Won't answer any other questions.
1: I received on through Don Road.
3: Excuse me, Lieutenant. Someone in the lower unit for that Van Horn.
2: Received. East 2.
4: East 0, received.

0: You have a service?
1: I see the last threat.
0: And so can you check Nia Garrison? CCSC most say to her, she has a restraining order against her ex-boyfriend. He hopped in her window. She ran out. She's going to be outside of Nia Garrison.
1: I see.
0: Cell 3.
2: Hey, good morning, guys.
3: Good morning. I have a 271 MLK. 271 MLK is going to be a VA at the public library. It says kitchen motion and roof HVAC. No answer.
1: Good morning.
3: Good morning. 5-4.
1: Four,
3: good morning. You available?
1: Yeah, that's
3: right. Street, Parkway, 350 Stegman Parkway. It's going to be assault, no weapons. Caller says that he's walking to his friend's house, and a neighbor came outside and punched his friend in the face. No weapon was seen. It's going to be an Asian male, last seen wearing a gray shirt and shorts. It says the neighbor lives at 352 Stegman Parkway. Caller's friend, R. Maid.
1: Thank
3: you. 403, are you still off on the 60 Linden?
4: Yeah, that's correct.
3: All right, we'll see. See you. Hello?
0: Alright, can you check 316 Union at the group home? They want to report a female missing. Okay.

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0: Washington 6 call MC. 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Have a good night.
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0: West 101, 9 1 1 1 1 1 1 1 1 1 1 1 1 1 1 1 1 1 1 1 1 1 1 1 1 1 1 1 1 1 1 1 1 1 1 1 1 1 1 1 1 1 1 1 1 1 1 1 1 1 1 1 1 1 1 1 1 1 1 1 1 1 1 1 1 1 1 1 1 1 1 1 1 1 1 1 1 1 1 1 1 1 1 1 1 1 1 1 1 1 1 1 1 1 1 1 1 1 1 1 1 1 1 1 1 1 1 1 1 1 1 1 1 1 1 1 1 1 1 1 1 1 1 1 1 1 1 1 1 1 1 1 1 1 1 1 1 1 1 1 1 1 1 1 1 1 1 1 1 1 1 1 1 1 1 1 1 1 1 1 1 1 1 1 1 1 1 1 1 1 1 1 1 1 1 1 1 1 1 1 1 1 1 1 1 1 1

0: What's one go again?
1: What's wrong? Good morning. Who ain't serving?
0: Good morning. Can you check 12 Dales? Do you see a male regarding his park on the truck?
1: Where is he?

0: check through the station 17, just because of the policy if they want us to go that way.
1: West Sergeant. Lieutenant, I got the 2-car off at 9 Garrison with a DV victim. They requested another unit to respond.
2: Are there any injuries to the victim?
3: Yeah, both spoke with the victim and she's saying that he ran towards the firehouse.
2: Is the victim injured?
3: The victim's not injured at this time.
2: Alright, Lieutenant, what was that?
3: Well, she broke into the house through her AC.
2: The RO, correct?
3: And by, I'm trying to get that information out.
1: East 2, likewise.

0: Okay. All right, just to describe this male, it's going to be a black male wearing black shorts and a black top, and he's going to be wearing a hat. He also has dreads.
1: East one, do you know if it's going to be 387 Van Horn 1 or 387 Van Horn number 2?
2: It doesn't say, it says second floor. I don't know if that helps.

0: Southeast one.
1: Carolyn.
0: I was spoken with the residents inside the apartment. Apparently, both parties left. We're going to canvas there, and they apparently made their way over to Booker T.
1: I received. I tried to call back. I got no response.

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1: Lieutenant.
0: Can you just reach out on the air and find the location of the evening tour of 103 car?
1: West 103?

0: 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Class 103.
1: What's that?
0: You said you were off with the caller?
1: That's correct. We're here speaking to the caller.
0: I was just

Yeah, I don't know if the other unit's going to be camping as well. We got a description of a older female wearing blue and yellow pajamas. She's going to be accompanied by a little sister, younger female.

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1: Isso.
0: Allow music complaint, 50 Reed, 50 Regent Street. This is a loud party on the outside.
1: Receive.
0: East 1.
2: 1.
0: 226 Pine Street for loud music coming from a black vehicle on the outside.
2: Receive. We're just gonna canvas, look at the story head over there.
0: Huh.

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0: Wesley.
1: Good.
0: I got the info on this missing person when you said.
1: Good.
0: We got a missing male, approximately 41 years old, Antonio Pedro. Date of birth 1/17/1985. He lives at the group home here. He's been missing the past 4 weeks. He consistently returns at 4 or 5 in the morning. The group home has to report him missing. He suffers from schizophrenia and bipolar. He's known to panhandle on commuter pole on the boulevard and frequent the gas stations in that area. Just notify the boss.
2: Received South 2. Can you head to 125 Theodore Conrad Drive? 125 Theodore Conrad Drive is going to be for a yellow pixie truck on the property of Amazon. South 3. Van Nostrand and Sterling. Van Nostrand and Sterling. It's going to be for loud music. Caller said that the music's so loud, it's shaking the house.
3: What's that again?
1: The three cars off at 316 Union at the group home. They're trying to report a 41-year-old EP male missing. He comes back at around 4 or 5 a.m. He panhandles on the area of Communipal and Kennedy.
3: All right, it's my understanding that they are not allowed to leave to come into the district. Is that correct?
0: That's correct, boss. She has to stay here to watch the residents.
3: Lieutenant, if you could just reach out to the city captain. I don't believe we have an NDC. See if we have the detective respond to that location, please.

0: We can't replace the film.
1: Take your time too.
0: City Captain, just to notify, West 3 is going to be at 316 Union. It's going to be the group home they're trying to report a EDC male missing.
1: Okay.

0: Yeah, I want to talk to the city captain. We just want to see if we can get the detective to respond. I don't think there's an NDC tonight.
1: Yes, have the detective respond.
2: What's detective?
3: What's detective? Receiving union for missing mail. Receive, making my way.

0: West One, I got another call for the 9 Garrison. They said that male blasting walking towards Zeke House.
1: Morrissey, we're gonna head over there now.
0: It's a black male dress wearing a white shirt.

0: DTI, are you going to be needed at 5-4 Cypress? It's just the burglary also. That file's going to be 124936. That's 124936.
1: Receive. Sorry, you said you want to speak to the caller? Stand by.

0: TV で買うしかもな。ファイト用紙マジ。
1: 4-3, it's gonna be a vice. We may go with that mission now.
0: Alright, we'll see you. Have a good night.

0: Ja. On Newark Avenue, and we're going to be going down to Duffield Ave in St. Paul's.
1: North Lieutenant, I'll see you over there.
2: North 1.
1: Good morning.
2: Good morning, 247 Palisade. Got a female caller saying that there's a male on the outside not acting right, and she just wants him moved away from the store location. North 3.
0: 3, good morning.
2: Good morning. 36 Hancock in the parking lot, remove DGs.
0: Respect.

0: Sorry, so we don't have any business to be unfounded. We're up here.
1: Proceed.
2: E3 reaching out.
1: Yeah, when you got a sense that directed, 204 10th Street, 204 10th Street, apartment 202, call states someone is sending hot cakes into her bedroom. On the property.
2: Where is it?
1: Top floor guy.
2: Normal for me.
1: Go ahead with the info.
2: First name Raymond Thomas Mellon. Last name Gregorio Golf Romeo Echo Golf. Oh, sorry, Golf Oscar Romeo India Oscar. Date of birth is going to be 4/7/82. Social is going to be

0: 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Argument. West detective, you can put me off.
1: Can you go with that again?
2: Can I have a bed number?
1: Yeah, it's going to be 131-927, and that's 131-927.

0: Four, can you just spell the last name for me again?
1: Yeah, I got you. I'll probably mess up. All right, it's going to be Golf, Romeo, Echo, Golf, Oscar, Romeo, India, Oscar.
0: All right, receive. Stand by.
2: 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Use give me advice.

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0: Yeah, the standby, I'm on the phone with you just.

0: Sí.
1: Westry.
0: Westry.
1: The detective's off. We're getting pulled from here to go back up seeing you and the commander on Monticello.
0: Okay.

0: as far as how it came over. It's going to be 220 Bidwell, 220 Bidwell for loud music.
1: No, 3 the mineral vices in the way.
2: You, 20 something.

外到某一个县市的。Southport is going to take a loud argument that Lopez will probably start talking now, and I'm thinking they won't know for the police action here.

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1: Twenty 2207.

0: Shop for him.
1: He came up negative regardless.
0: Alright, let's see.
1: Cell phone guy.
0: We changed the area. There's no white Dodge Ram. Is the call around here?
1: Stand by. I got stop two first, and then I'll call yours up.
0: We see the FTL radio over there.
1: Alright, we see it.

South 3, can you hear to 72 Terhune? 72 Terhune, second floor is going to be for a prevent breach. Caller said the landlord locked him out of... Says out of pat because girlfriend hasn't gone to court yet. Court date is in July. They said he wants to get the rest of his stuff.

0: North Lieutenant, I'll see there's a person fuel.
1: I see.
0: The North Lieutenant, can I just have a location to see you?
2: We're at St. Paul's in Duffield.

0: Normal.
1: Go ahead.
0: Yeah, can you just send me a personal leave? This mail seems out of it.
1: I see.
2: Marshal Lieutenant, send me a car to Liberty in Newark.
1: North 3, start making your way over to North and Tunnelly. Call's coming in as a person with a weapon. From the caller, he's saying there's a car that's following him and they shot him with something. That's a call taker on the line trying to get more information.
0: Yeah, you don't need us anymore, so you can IP from there.

0: after using that.
1: North 1 EMS is notified. Do I come over? Alright, take your time. Don't get hurt coming here. I'm throwing some people up here.
2: They're on North and... I got a call for North and Sullivan. North 3's heading that way.
1: Alright, North return. I got another unit off here. Everything's good.
3: And that's my dog!
1: It just says loud music.
0: Control, Lieutenant. You have a waterfront detail tonight. Yeah, that's
4: right. Yeah, that's correct. We're at York.
0: Do we see it?
1: North will disregard everyone else.
2: Three,
5: turn off when the bus is off.
2: Three,
5: we're going off.
2: Three,

0: Oh, four.
1: Four.
0: I got two calls for 122E. It says, caller states that there's a group of intoxicated people in the front and in the lobby of the building. States that they're harassing tenants and blocking the entrance. It also states that they're blasting music.
2: Hey, what's one? You still need it at this Cyberson job?
3: What's one? That's a negative. We were just about to go over to our original call.

0: we're heading over there now.
1: Second, I'm going to have to reroute you guys to 19 Salah. It's going to be an IP caller stating her daughter kicked her off the apartment, put all her clothes in the hallway area. That's 19 Salah.
0: Okay.

0: He's Lieutenant.
1: Lieutenant.
0: Please reach out for the waterfront detail. Are you all in the walkway, or are they on York and Hudson?
2: Yeah, detail, we're at the end of York, on the waterfront.
0: I'm here.
2: I will look up.

0: Once we get all the info for this report, any call comes back on this, just let us know. But we're going to be up here from here.
1: All right, West Coast Receive. We checked 14 Reed. And please request a radio for male low sugar.

0: South 2, you're on
1: South 2. South 2, go ahead with that again.
0: Yeah, put us off.
1: Yeah. We see.
0: See you off as well.

0: what they have to call this stuff up. Come on.
1: What is Officer Mackin doing in spring? We're gonna be issuing summonses. Total of 7 double parked vehicles issued.
0: Issue.

0: Só foi, Chico.
1: I didn't know if there was for you to run the phone or something when you said. Delta 92, Lima Tango uniform. Should come back to the white van.
2: This expired as of September 30th, 25. Converse to East Orange address.
1: Received. He just advised the boss about it. See if we can get permission in town.
2: Yes, Lieutenant.
3: That was an expired ride, right?
2: Correct.
3: Oh, yeah, I'm off that unit. We'll hook it.

0: What's the view of that location?
1: Right on the corner of Monticello and Brinkhoff.
0: Okay.
1: Let's see,

All right, so we got the there was no fire alarm off. They were just, they were advised. And it's quick, we had for fuel.

0: Yeah, I just have a couple loud music, so once you're done, we'll take care of those.
1: Absolutely, thank you.
2: Absolutely, thank you.
0: See you. Bergen and Stegman has said, loud music by the park.
1: Thank you.

0: 212 Myrtle. 212 Myrtle says, caller says that they're blasting music from a black Jeep.
1: Three
2: 200 Central, loud music coming from the backyard.
1: 36.
0: Department is 412.

0: Take call receipt. Can you check on uniform 440 for a mail down and please notify?
1: Please

0: 地狱中药房。
1: 不是。See you. Can you head over to 186 Seaview? 186 Seaview says loud music right in the front.
2: Received. What's up, hold on for a moment.
1: First floor, yes.

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1: Good.
0: 384 7th Street, 384 number 7th Street, for a loud music coming from the backyard.

0: stop being no cause. Put yourself on a mission for the South, please.
1: As soon as the hood is up, you got an EC on the bus?
0: Do I have a phone number for personal questions?
2: Phone number is going to be 124-969, 124-969.
0: We'll be leaving off of Baltimore and Jersey.
2: Wait, who? Go ahead.
3: Directed at Mosquito Park in a few minutes. I'll let you know when we're off.

0: No one's picked up the toll, still cycling.
1: All right, can you just assign it to someone?
0: To some, and it cycles. One of the toll companies has to pick it up. No one's picked it up yet.
1: All right, let them know it's a van. Probably need a flatbed.
0: Please do. They're going to try to send someone as soon as they can.
1: All right, we'll see you, Donald.

0: and so forth. Just all updated to them. His wife is just concerned for his mental health. She's explaining that it's getting worse progressively, and she's scared that one day he's going to run away.
1: Is she?

0: じゃあ、それいいことだな。
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0: questo vaso.
1: That's correct, you can see so you already got a report out of Queens, but it's taking it over here in this area. We're wrapping up though.
2: All right, Chief. South 2, how are we looking with the fuel? All right, Chief. See, I might have to pull you and send you and the two cars to a call.
3: He's about to go over. It's going to be GOA.
2: All right, Chief. All right, stop the lieutenant. Hi, South Lieutenant. I'm going to send South 2 and CEU, but I got two calls for 440 and Danforth. It says for cars possibly going to race. They're all lined up on 440 facing northbound.
4: Okay, Chief. Let me know what they got when they get off.
2: Received. South 2 and CEU, did you receive that?
3: Seriously, what was the address again?
2: I have two calls. It's going to be one for 440 and West 63rd, and then I have another one for 440 and Danforth.
3: All right, issue.

0: North Lieutenant, where were you?
1: Transporting to Hoboken Hospital. I came over while you were going over with that Northern Liberty.
0: All right, receive, thank you.
1: No problem, boss.
2: And 03, the one advised.
1: Advised, receive.

0: myself a little bit. Alright, we see. Can you just head over to this 440 as well, just to just in case. Receive that. Start making your way to the west, which will be the town too, is played by the CIC. East Lieutenant. Yeah, just give me a heads up. Send in the one car to the west to help out with their stack. It was approved by the CIC.
1: Thanks, Lieutenant. Receive.
2: E4, you guys on channel 2?
0: Yes, sir.

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2: East 1, make your way over to 2555 Kennedy. That's 2555 Kennedy. Send me the suicidal male. He's at the lobby with security and notified.

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1: CU.
0: Hi. Cancel from Mosquito Park, we're done, and we'll be off the 12-12 summit.
1: All right.

0: And North Wing to put us back in the city. Do you put us off on our Burger King parking lot for our directive?
1: Right there.
2: And North Lieutenant, I'm going off at 12:12 and then heading over to Burger King.
1: Right there.

0: Y soporte, ¿dónde se van?
1: Ah, sí. Sí.
0: East one, we made contact with him. We're going to be at the bus stop of Dunkin' and Kevin.
1: Okay.

0: Two. I came out on an entry of ice but we couldn't go on field. We had it on too tough to fill up.
1: Briefing. And the south one? We're gonna have 156 Bayview. 156 Bayview for loud music out south.
0: Appreciate that.

0: Teen Union, female stated her daughter is at the father's girlfriend's house and is trying to pick her up.
1: I want to see that.

0: At East 3, if you got a call back, we'll look at and see if you can get the callers to tell you whether or not the music has stopped, because we don't hear anything, and we have no access anyways.
1: Other callers.

0: careful, Tess.
1: What was the discipline on that racer call?
2: Don't find it.
1: Okay.

0: Houston.
1: The bus is requesting us to ride 1 and 1 out with them and get into Bayonne Medical Center.
0: Bus is headed.
2: Okay.
0: One is off with the suicidal male. They're requesting 1 and 1 out to Bayonne.
2: Alright,
0: so I go to the captain. Okay. Captain, channel 2.
3: Captain on 2.
0: East 1 is off from Kennedy and Duncan with the suicidal male. They're requesting 1 and 1 now to the known.
3: Appreciate it. Granted.
0: Mm-hmm.

0: South 4, just checking our status.
1: Yes, South 4, Cole stated that she doesn't want us to wait. She wanted to speak to us, and we spoke to him. He said he's going to stay in the house. Just let us know if he's coming back in.
0: Alright, sure. Calls also been effect for about 2 hours.
2: Chief, we're off here. We don't see anything.
0: I see RP Johnson and Bergen for a black hydrant.
2: Understood. 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
1: 210, I got a stack on the left. Can you check out Black Driveway, 29 Van Ripen?
0: You see.
1: Hey, it's gonna be on the Stuyvesant side, a Dodge Ram.

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1: 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Call to say is a white Tesla with the lights on. It's been about 2 hours.
0: See.

0: Southwest one. I have a engine reg for you to add to the ticket.
1: Have a great.
0: It's going to be Foxtrot 48 Whiskey Yankee Lima. Should come back to Toyota RAV4.
1: Right, now you're still in the red. This is Matt.
0: What do you think?

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1: East 1 Alpha, Bayonne Medical Center.
0: Okay. South 1.

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1: 1G, check 113 Myrtle. For 911, hang up call. Male student had an emergency, hung up on us. No info, several call back.
0: Listen. 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
1: What's two checker damage to motor vehicle 102 Lexington?

Big Wall on the 13th. Not the same call, just, it was a cat stuck in a sewer netting.

0: ahead.
1: Can I get an event number for this? The owner doesn't want to report it right now. He wants to get an estimate for it.
0: That's 131-905. 131-905.
1: Thank you.

0: 21, I'm sorry. I didn't get the last transmission. You said a while back you made the same call?
1: It was a call on 13th, but it was for an animal stuck in the drain.

0: There was a call back in April for a female crying at this address, and there was an event number given.
1: 1-6-1.
0: Will you use that?
1: 1-6.
0: Okay, ma'am.

0: And one, there was no apartment number, right?
1: I was coming out larger again.
0: South one, there was no apartment number, right?
1: Ground level.
0: Let's see.

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0: South 3.
1: South 3.
0: Can you check out Loud Music 16 Delaware?

0: President?
1: Powerful guy, powerful guy.
0: NG.
2: Powerful guy.
0: And for a check, 18 Union, I see a female trying to pick up her daughter. She's going to meet you guys on the outside.

0: And what's one you guys not seeing?
1: Yeah, what's one? Where are you?
0: All right, can you check the VG complaint 55 Union?
1: Let me see that.

0: Yes, sir.
1: To check the 12th Street ramp coming down. MBA, no injuries, black Dodge Ram hit the divider.
0: Yes, sir. Yes.
2: That's 25 difference.

0: And what, so you're going to be advised by the team?
1: Yes, ma'am.
2: Whose house are you visiting, on the outside or an apartment?
1: Outside, in front of the building.

0: That's 125003, 125003.
1: I received, thank you. I'll give you an update once we're back.
0: Listen.
2: What's the holding on? What's your pleasure? I see that, thank you.

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1: But you can put yourself on Montanaro Way in Fisk, Bartok and Pied, North Carolina, 10-6.
0: We aren't showing, he's not showing anything.
2: Yeah, I'm getting this 1339, not 12th Street. Don't give me the wrong address.
1: North Carolina, temp tag 4107564545. Just come back to the black Nissan.

0: 223.
1: Yeah.
0: 220 Holiday, 220 Holiday Street for live music in the backyard.

0: Southbound. He was just a Novo between two parties. Half was that one, the other half stormed off.
1: Thank you.

0: I see you were saying fleet not found at the run of procedure.
1: Okay, so you'd have a minute if you need it.
0: Yeah, he's all there. He's here.
1: Do
0: you have another unit just to help us out with traffic?
1: These three, I'll disregard that live music and head over now.

0: showing off on register. Let me run it to see if someone.
1: Let's go over here. Here you get a call. Let me get a chance.

0: Ether. I'm gonna give you a res. 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
1: Kilo Mike 6808.
0: That's correct. Can you just run it for me?
1: Because that's the 2022 Ram Black and Color Charles Edgar at Breckenridge, Texas. Negative stall and registration is good.
0: Perfect.

0: Tal, so you guys are seeing. Alright, can you check 157 Bidwell, 157 Bidwell, apartment 3, the husband wife dispute, weapons.
1: Jeez.
0: And nothing back on that thing.
1: Obviously, you just our permission and pound.
0: Proud Lieutenant.
2: Lieutenant,
0: okay. Permission to impound. Please.
2: Where's the unit off?
0: I'm sorry, South CU. Oh, for the South Lieutenant. East here.

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1: We just picked it up.
0: Good chance. Can you just talk to your Vince and RMS, please?
2: Okay. Well, Cold Attack is outside of you and she doesn't see you guys.
0: Yeah, that's a negative. I'm standing right in front of me.

driver's vehicle. He's headed out to Jay City Medical Center. He can send on the he has a neck injury as well, so he's going. I'll just stand by at this point, waiting for that talk.

0: These two, just letting them know that DPW, they're working, but there's a lot of debris out here. But we kicked most of it to the side, so just let them know, please.
1: Alright, let's see.

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One, so we were able to contact the owner, the people that were hanging out in the front of the garage, actually parked their vehicles there. We're going to be RP.

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1: Marcy. South Bay Advisors, okay.
0: 3-3.
1: South Fork.
0: 4.
1: Just confirming the address, 18 Union Street, correct?
0: That's correct. You said she was near a playground.
1: All right, we're going to be off with our overheads on. Just give a call back. Go on, all right.
0: Okay.

0: Easter.
1: Sure.
0: Can you please notify SD? It's actually the vehicle is leaking coolant into the road. We're going to be westbound on 4th Street, right by the divider between 139 under the lower and then the upper.

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That's East One, East One received. Check allow music 2974.

0: Accident?
1: Sounds like one.
0: Okay. Alfred? South 4, I think this team is going to be an 18 sailor.

0: Southbury.
1: Evening.
0: Southbury, check 78 Boswick. That's 78 Boswick. We got three people fighting in the hallway area, third floor. Access code is 3636.
1: East South AOC apartment, room 157 Midwolf.
0: Apartment 3, 10 Muscle Corner.

0: West 1
1: Alright, West 1 half a for you. There's a female screaming for help, 32 Corbin. Female running towards Tyson.
0: Let's see.

0: Let's see, do we have a script on the FEMA that was running?
1: No script on a female. There's a script on a male that's supposedly standing outside of this 32 Portman. It's going to be a South Asian male wearing a red shirt, black shorts, and slides.
0: I wish to.
2: P2, can I get a helmet off of this one car here? I'm on the third floor right now, I'm not showing. Call back, please.
1: Okay.
3: Listen, apparently, we're going back at 65.
1: Okay.

0: East 1 out of 5. Sorry if we had a Corbin call as well.
1: Roger again.
0: Yeah, that was advised. That RIP had over the Corbin call as well.
1: Okay.
0: Proceed.

0: 一直在跌倒。
1: 是。他是有操作。下去。Your spoke with a resident apartment 5. Signals are not verbal. Other half is due away. Take the unit nothing further.

0: like two off the area.
1: Makes sense.
0: I'm just gonna have my body kind of malfunction.
1: Old school, 4 out of 5.
0: That's one we're off in the air.
1: Okay.
0: Yeah, a lot of our working off our little
1: squirrel. Okay.

0: Unit cell phone Corbin, it's a third party call. She said it's a male standing next to a white car. And the female, they don't know where she ran off to towards Stuyvesant.
1: East 1, we're
0: home. 3-2.

0: resposta.
1: Okay.
0: Which direction did the caller state the female in?
1: Towards Cyberton.
0: Obviously.

0: no, 2 or 3.
1: Well, the female has a glass in her hand.
0: Thirsty, can you give us a couple of female, please?
2: Be sorry, Carrie, with 1, receive 212.

0: shirt cargo pants?
1: Fishy.
0: Last one again?
2: Yeah, wait until you can see over the multiple blocks. Nothing showing. Take all the views from that couple of feet.
0: I see.
1: Yeah.
3: We're all wrapped up here. We're going to head to the MC to provide this driver the file card.
1: I see that.
3: And thank that unit.
4: Anytime. And H3, you still need us to head to that holiday call?
1: Yeah, first take another loud music and play 410 miles at the bar, dude.
4: Thanks.

0: Three status check.
1: So we're going to suppose.
0: Okay.

0: 3.
1: Great.
0: 286 Columbia, 286 Columbia for a white Honda blocking a handicap.

0: South one.
1: Check a VG complaint 48 Van Ostrom.
0: Okay, we're here off with the three car. We'll, we gotta get to the VGs right after this.

0: Baron.
1: Yeah, the patrol boss, West Patrol Boss, Shelford is 18 here. I'm sorry, 18 City Loft.
0: West Lieutenant.
2: Lieutenant, good.
0: They're requesting for you to respond to this 18 City Loft. Came in as a mom, stated her daughter, 13-year-old daughter, was at the father's girlfriend's house, and she's trying to pick her up.
3: We're going to be addressing some people over to Abby's office.
0: Okay.

0: Russian?
1: Yeah, see you.
0: See you.
1: Patrol, Beverly Park.
0: I see.

0: Isso.
1: Cancel.
0: Oh, can I get the owner's information again for that, that truck? With the, Texas license?
1: Sure, first name is Charles, last name Edgar.
0: My name's Tim, we're gonna get you.
1: Sorry, repeat that.
0: By any chance, can you add that to the ticket for the vehicle?
1: Yeah, it should go in. I'll resend it.
0: Thank you, I appreciate it.
2: So,
3: I want to level with him.
2: Let's see.

0: Era isso também.
1: Okay.
0: And I made contact with the Origin and the Avid Establishment State Force and advice about the meeting. It's an RP for me.
1: Received. The 220 holiday now? Is it live music in the back here?
0: Yeah, sure.
2: Eastern, front of South Atlantic.
1: Let me see.

0: Hey, just read that holiday. Head over to 55 River Drive South. 55 River Drive South. NBA, no injuries.
1: I received, what kind of call?
0: White Nissan and a black Nissan.
2: Keep trying to miss some person report.
0: Thank you.

0: Fourth one. Well, you checked 22 Park Street, came in as a slumper in a vehicle.
1: Ownership.
0: I didn't give a script on a vehicle. They just said the window is cracked, the car is in park, and there's a female and a child is in the car.
1: Ownership.

0: Valkyrie. 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The mother's order to see you. The door is actually trying to hit the bomb.
1: She's there about 1 second. East 3, they're at the intersection of Newport, Valkyrie, and River Drive. She said she saw you. She's trying to flag down.
2: Okay.
1: No, 3, get out the place.
2: Charlie 58, uniform Delta Hotel. Just come back to a white Honda Civic.

0: was back to 321 Columbia Avenue, 321 Columbia Ave, apartment number 2, Jose Esquire. A 2009 Honda CRV white in color, negative stolen, registration is good.
1: Alright, receive that, we're gonna make contact.

0: Yeah. 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Okay. No, so there's gonna be one left. Perfect. Sorry for missing the sound over here.
1: Thank you.

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1: Okay.
2: Plus one, you can put us off. 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
1: Yeah, ma'am.

0: and she was on fire. And West One, no script on a vehicle. It says the windows cracked, mom and child sleeping in the car in front of 22 Park Street.
1: Okay, so she's not at the address that we came to.

0: Dawson, can I get an address check? 209 Wilkinson. Four.
1: South 2 1 Oscar. Copy.
0: Three.
1: I spoke to the resident here on the first floor. This has been called. Can you try to contact, please? Maybe there's a different location.

0: Juliet 6-3, Whiskey Bravo Juliet on a white Nissan Sentra. Let me know when you're ready for the other two. Again, another New Jersey Lima 4-3, Juliet Sierra Tango. And the third one, New Jersey November 5-0, Papa Sierra Yankee on a Hyundai Elantra.
1: All valid, all negative stolen.
0: I received attention for me, please.
1: No problem.

0: Awesome, brother.
1: Mm-hmm.
0: Hi, just to kind of keep you in the loop. This is a mother-daughter dispute. It's a DCPMP issue that's been ongoing. The juvenile has made further accusations, so we're going to have a bus come. That bus is going to transport the juvenile to the AC, and the unit will go with her and contact DCPMP. We'll see how they want to proceed.
1: Thank you.
2: And West 3, Police Officer on Southport, you may have 18-7.
1: West 2, go again?
2: The Police Officer on Southport, you may have 18-7.
1: Okay.

0: One, we canvassed the area. We ain't seen no vehicle matching that description of the cracked windshield. None of BRP.
1: Okay. We're still no longer needed here. We have to assist you to a pickup report.
2: Okay.
3: Four.
2: Four.
3: And we go 1-1 now. Let me see what this juvenile.
2: Okay.
1: One two five zero five six.
3: Thank you.

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1: Check the loud music and play 15, Delaware.
0: That's it.
1: Left 1.
0: West 1.
1: Check the fire with complaint, Brinkle Hall to Monticello.
0: Why receive?

0: Is there anybody to pick up the call?
1: Not yet. Once they do, I'll let you know.
0: You're a good man.

0: Two south three.
1: Two.
0: Two, I have 155 Winfield, 155 Winfield, caller says that she hears someone kicking her neighbor's door, cannot see the person who is screaming, but believes that he's intoxicated. After you see that?

0: 进去执行还是行？
1: 155-1-2, 155-1-2.
2: 1, just take a BA 218 Noah Avenue, Eddie Rahman, front door, and you take it in.
3: Okie dokie.
0: Alright, that East 3, is King picking this up because they're off?
2: Yeah, sir.
0: Everything.

0: Western.
1: I still have a 316 Union, 316 Union. Colors Beach resident, Antonio Prado, last seen wearing a black zip hoodie, sweatshirt, gray sweatpants, and black shoes around 1700 yesterday. Returned today about 0300 hours. Mail left back out for signed the paper. My caller wants to cancel the missing person.
0: We'll go ahead back over.
1: Thank you.

0: Well, and after that, the angels will have to report. I'll send you in later.
1: East one, I didn't get the angels. Can you just give me an address check for this VA on Newark?
0: It's number 218 Newark Avenue, any bombing.
1: So 18 Newark, we'll see.

Hey, can you head over to 94 Seaview? Says a caller states unknown person in a vehicle hit him in the head with a bat. Told him to

0: years old. He stays there. The caller was advised.
1: Yeah, any calls for that?
2: Standby.

0: E3, I got Town Square Police and Washington Boulevard for harassment.
1: Where are we going again?
0: Town Square Place on Washington Boulevard. The court is going to be waiting outside the Newport Pass station for harassment. He wants a report.
1: Excellent. Put us off.
0: Mason.
2: East one. I might be in the south. He said it was by the Dallas Census Center. It's, south of the railroad tracks.
0: Thank you.
3: Please control, Lieutenant. Please, Lieutenant.
0: Notify
3: the FAA.
0: They're notified.
3: Fire team. Fire team. Just have a unit.
0: It's in the south wall. They're handling it. No problem, thank you.
1: And East 3, you got a call back? Somebody's fighting me now.
0: Receive, I'm trying to know.

0: Alright, cell phone 9 on the call back, I'm trying again. Alright, what floor was it? There's a fifth floor, it just says 94 Seagull.
1: Anyone, you don't have a step on that corner, right?
0: Come on.

0: Okay, did you get my last transmission? The FD's off.
1: That's correct, they're off.
0: I received it. Acknowledgement.

0: You said it was the night. We're gonna head over to Ocean Sea View.
1: South one, were you able to locate that mail?
2: That's a negative. We can't reference, but we got negative results over here. We got somebody that was, he was sitting here on the corner. I asked him if he's seen anything, and he said he's been sitting here for a while and still, and he hasn't seen anything.

0: He said he can see your lights. You have the lights on? Yes. He's probably on a burger then. All right, we're gonna circle around. Yeah, he keeps saying come up the street, but he won't tell me what location where he is.
1: Well, I believe he's an old burger. We're gonna spend the buck.
0: All right, we see.
1: See, you have a script?
0: I asked him what he was wearing. He hasn't given me a script yet.
1: See you. We located them now.
0: All right, we see.
1: It's going to be Oberg to see you.
2: East 1. That's fairly secure. Murphy.
3: Hey, Steve.

0: East One, can you check lane and goal for 2YP males?
1: Awesome.
0: Go ahead.
1: What is off for the record show?
0: Reese's. Alright, do we need three cars? Because I have, I need somebody for traffic control for a fire, and I also have an assault and a weapon.
1: Sentry, go ahead. I'm good.
0: Alright. South 3, can you head over to 101 Pacific? They have a truck that's on fire. They need someone for traffic control.

0: And what other units available?
1: There was the assault.
0: I'm sorry, I didn't get that last message.
1: It's not two available, we need it.
0: I saw two. Can you head over to 174 Bayview, 174 Bayview. Caller states a male intoxicated took his mother's vehicle to fight for an escape. States the male tried to hit her with the vehicle and punched her in the face.
1: Alright,

0: next one going on.
1: We see that.
2: One is for what is it like? It smells like pee. Yeah, I think I heard his name is tonight.
1: And I'm she's coming.

0: So for my insurance, is there a callback for the person you're staying at? They're both DOA at the moment.
1: Let me give them a call.

0: Alright, Kelsey, you can disregard. The caller says she's in Newark. She lives in Newark and she's trying to come and make a report tomorrow. She doesn't want to do it now.
1: Thank you.

0: Plus three.
1: Plus three.
0: Plus three, I have 547, 551 from Unipol. It says, one block away from the above location, caller said someone came to him and struck him with a glass bottle. Male is bleeding from his head. Actor ran away.
1: That was 547 commutable?
0: Correct. Between 547 and 551. It's a black male wearing a white shirt.
1: I see.
0: Actually, I believe the script is saying that the actor was a black male wearing a white shirt.
1: Let's see.

0: After you go there, you need another unit.
1: Zero. No need.
0: Let's see. Alpha 1 and CU, just check on your status.
1: We're still here, Alpha, we're still here with the IP now, trying to get him some phone waves. We're receiving some medical attention.

0: Oh, it's 3.
1: That's 3 good.
0: You got a call back. We took the new call from Monticello down to the junction. There's no one out here.
1: Alright, she's gonna give him a call.

0: He's trying to say he's a block further down from Crown Chicken, I guess heading... I guess heading eastbound.
1: We'll check it out.

0: What's on that RFC, bud?
1: That report was 60 on RFC.

0: Alright, well, Steve, I believe you think...
1: Here we go. I thought that was going up to the pool. Can you just tell him to circle back around the Arlington community pool?
0: This is, and I believe you only speak Spanish.
1: Alright.
0: What's your status?
2: West 2, we're still doing our report.
0: Let's see.

0: Yeah, I got it, Rishi. West 3, MC's been notified of your current location.
1: Obviously, this guy's got a pretty big laceration to his side of his head. Can you just start a Spanish-speaking officer this way?
0: Spanish-speaking officer on Channel 1.
2: West 1.
0: Can you head over to Commuter Paul in Arlington to assist the 3 car?
2: Sí, señor.
1: Chao. No.

0: Monster. Five, five, five, suddenly for NBA, no injuries. I got a gray Jeep, black Toyota.
1: Okay.
0: They're in the parking lot, so heavily chicken and ribs, it says.
1: Okay, it's got a large laceration, it says.
0: Alright, what's Lieutenant?
2: Yeah, Lieutenant, I'm on my way there. Do we know the exact location? I'll check for a scene.
1: Darlington, but he doesn't speak any English, so we're having a hard time.
2: Alright, but do you guys think it happened inside the park, or...?
1: He's uncertain at this time.
2: He's unsure?

0: Yeah, boss, you seem to look like it's tough to try and get a story from.
1: And which one did you receive that? They're heading to them, see if you could just meet them there.
0: Which one received?
2: I was going to just have the one car head down to the MC, see if they can figure out what's going on. The original unit will stand by here. We'll search for a crime scene. I'll be off at this original scene as well.
1: All right, receive. Bus 3 just hit the MC.
0: I'm going to

0: And Washington, if you could reach out to the city captain again, we're going to have, we're going to need the detectives to respond down to the hospital. I'm assuming we're also going to need PCI down there as well for photographs. I'm being told the laceration is rather deep.
1: City captain on channel 2. West detective. West detective.

0: 4 North at the MC.
1: What's detective?
2: What's detective? We are going to have a victim heading to the MC as a laceration to the head. Call came in, said that he was assaulted with a bottle hit over the head. Spanish speaking. West 3 is going to be off in the area of Communipa and Arlington trying to locate a scene. West 1 is down there with him right now trying to figure out if they can get any information.
1: Receive that. There's no way to MC.
2: Receive. ECI, you're on channel 1?
3: ECI, that's correct. Hold the route.
2: I receive, brother.

0: myself to at the O'Leary's parking lot, 788 Garfield. Caller states that a few people are in the parking lot chugging alcohol that weren't at the bar. It's going to be two cars with their doors open, possibly a gray Honda and a white Ford Mustang. Seeing the female coworkers don't want to go out there. They come there.
1: See.
0: Softball, if you could just head over with them, just in case.
1: Softball, receiver.

in Westview. What was the original name of the place called? I'm going to check that for Crimson. West 1, to the 3 car. Upon speaking with the victim here, he's saying it's going to be towards the, it's going to be the corner of Grand Street and Harmon, that corner. I see, I'm standing over here now, there's nothing really over here. I'll check it out. Received. He said a black male struck him with a glass bottle.

0: Posso, então.
1: Servus.
0: If you can, try reaching out to the one car at the MC and just have him call me directly, please.
1: Plus one, you see that? Plus one, I'm sure if you receive that. If you can hear me, West Lieutenant's asking if you could call him directly.
2: One receiving.

0: Question. This call just came in, 28 Prescott. It's going to be a fraud. Caller says they received a call stating that his boss was involved in tax invasion, and Sixth Amendment information was used to create a Wells Fargo account. Caller sent $1,000 via MoneyPack, and he gave them his personal information.
1: Yeah,

0: John Stephen, first over to me for plenary report.
1: Receive that.

0: So do you need a toll for that call?
1: Expiration.
0: From June 30th of 26.
1: Proceed, thank you.
0: No problem.
1: I'm not going to the dark, those details.

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0: Appreciate it, thank you.

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0: No estoy.
1: Three eighty Tenerife, 380
0: at the Skyway Motel. Caller states there's prostitution going on in rooms 125 and her sister's in room 3.

0: だね。
1: Lieutenant, good.
2: Lieutenant, I just got off the phone with South 4. They're at the MC and references 18 Salof Court. They were waiting for DCP&P. DCP&P got back to them, told them they weren't going to respond, and that she was cleared to leave with her mother. They've been trying to contact the mother, didn't pick up. I called twice, hasn't picked up either. And they're at the MC with the daughter.
1: Well, so, yeah, I'm aware they spoke to me as well. I'm making arrangements to have a radio car go to the mother's house.

Everywhere. This is Travis Truck. I thought they were still here, I don't know specific. Waiting for Arson to finish when they wrap up. We're requesting bound for hazardous conditions.

0: Military rule. Do you have location on the caller?
1: She's calling in a third party. Let me call and see where she's at.
0: Receive. I'm off on you as well.

0: Chama.
1: Yeah.
0: I have the west tied up right now. I need you to head over to 740 State Highway 440. 740 State Highway 440. It's going to be your check of welfare. It says in a northbound lane, callers requesting PD to check the area. Because she saw a dark-skinned male wearing a red shirt and a lighter-skinned female wearing a light blue shirt with a possible 10-year-old walking on the highway.
2: Receive that.

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1: East 1.
0: Yeah, East 1, just that address check.
1: 206 Woodworth.
0: Alright, receive. You can put this off.
1: Receive.

0: This is name is Ashley. And the call is not on scene.
1: Sorry, Steve, can you just go with that name again, please?
2: Ashley.

0: Southern. 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And I have the NJ reg on you already.
1: Off, lieutenant.

0: ¿Cómo estás, Olivier?
1: Have South 3 off at this 101 Pacific with a vehicle that was burned. They need to tow it for hazardous condition.
0: I received

0: South 3, go ahead with the reg.
1: It's going to be NJ reg. X-ray, Papa, Whiskey, Echo 6-5. It's going to be a Ford 550 model pickup. Might need a Tamina. Pretty large.
0: Appreciate it.

0: West Street.
1: Okay.
0: I'm going to stay down here with the detective for translation. We're going to be heading to 2204 to locate the mother of this juvenile from the sale off job.

0: Go ahead.
1: All right, we knocked on room 3 several times. We got no answer. We went over to the desk and spoke to the employee and saw that the person that was checked into the room was by the name of Catherine. Unless we don't have anything further, we're going to be okay.
0: We see that.
2: Cell phone. Okay. Alright, we can't read the area. It's not a one match. Those descriptions. Alright, let's see.

0: Control that.
1: Lieutenant.
0: Can you actually do me a favor? Reach out for OEM. That water main break is causing a major problem. OEM, the fire department's off. I just spoke to the unit. They believe the vehicles that are parked there are going to be underwater.
1: Receive.

0: I spoke to. I have 162 Bergen, 162 Bergen, apartment Bravo 2. First call came in from the female saying that she visited a male and I was trying to kick her out. Females are refusing to leave. They're arguing back and forth. The male saying that she's IP.
1: For that water main break, start running the police. That way we can make those notifications and get those cars moved until MUA gets off.

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1: Doug.
0: Copy, shoots is off. They can't take this forward here. Can you notify Camino's? The truck here at the Ford 550 is like a flatbed. So Camino's will be.
1: I receive.

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1: 있어.
2: They want to know if the water's coming off of Washington or Bay.
3: It's right on Washington.
2: Receipt, thank you.
3: Any two, whenever you have time, I have the first two plates, what I can see from here, from the corner.
2: I'm ready.
3: It's going to be a New Jersey Reg Papa A3 Alpha Julia Foxtrot. It should come back to a Honda Civic, black in color.
2: Received. That one's coming back to a Rosalind Rosado, 474 Warren, apartment 503.
3: Received. And I have a second one for you.
2: I'm ready.
3: Hotel 41, Echo Papa Echo.
2: That one, that address is coming out of Cranford, New Jersey.

0: South 3.
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0: 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It still has its tires and everything, it was just burnt?
1: The tires are intact, they're good to go. It's just that the front of the hood and interior is burnt.

0: North one.
1: One.
0: 1222 St. Paul for a female down. They're saying she's behind a building, behind a fence, between 222 and 224. EMS is notified. They're saying she's unresponsive.

0: the two cars all, you know, they have the best tickets at the base.
1: I saw two, you see that?
2: Two.

Start one. Southwest, I have 162 Bayview. 162 Bayview caller states that there is a female that's threatening him.

0: Claro, sí, yo sabía más de eso.
1: Repeat that.
0: And you have a must response yourself.
1: Sounds better, thank you. What do you have there?
0: A DV from 162 Bergen.
1: Yeah, I got that, but what do you have there as far as injuries?
0: She has complete pain to her leg. She has a bruising on her leg.

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1: South 4, go. South 4. It'll be transported to reunite with her parents. Going to 22 Oak. Our mileage is going to be 102-929.
0: Let's see.

0: I said.
1: Can I answer your call?
2: He's three.
0: Okay.
2: Block. If you can, I don't know. Completely blocked off. He won't be able to pass through.

0: When I've called twice, no answer on the picket. On the call.
1: Wonder, sir, did he specify what threats she was saying?
0: No, it just says that a female was threatening him, doesn't say anything else.
1: Alright, Rooster, you don't have a floor, right?
0: Nope.
1: Alright, Rooster, we're gonna continue to call to make contact.
0: It just says male.
1: Alright, Rooster.

0: Mom, this is 102, 931.
1: 0529.
0: All right, receive it. At this time, 2, I was going to be reunited with Mom.

0: Well, the super firm that was once the baby, correct?
1: That's correct.
0: We spoke, this is to come to the house, we spoke to the tenants downstairs and upstairs, and they said nothing's going on. That's all I believe to that 162 burn.
1: Thank you.
0: That's it.

0: South one, they just made the address correction. It is 162 Bergen now.
1: I see that.
0: South 2, your message didn't come through.
2: Yeah, 2.
1: Wait, some kind of a summer file for this.
3: South 2. South.
0: Five.
3: How's
0: that thing? 100.
3: RC, can you use me same amount of the signal at the base, waiting for MC? And we're in the 162 Bergen. Talk to the other party.
0: Appreciate it.

All right, helpful. Oh, poor guys. Oh, we're gonna head back to the south. Please, of course. Yes, please.

0: Isso.
1: Done.
0: Another car for you. Are you ready? 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
0: 180 in apartment 209.

0: South Patrol Sergeant on the air.
1: Good morning. And South Midnight Lieutenant, South Detour. He's on the air.
0: Yes, sir. Thank you.

0: Poisson. One, we're gonna be all wrapped up here at the MC. Gonna head to the base to TCO this report.
1: Yes, sir. South one.
2: South one.
1: It's a 132 Linden Ave. 132 Linden Ave is going to be for a block driveway.

0: question.
1: I went to one, I think you did it take some time.
2: Two standby, can you check the BA for commercial 701-440 at the Hibachi Grill?
1: Let's see.

0: Go again?
1: Where are you coming from?
0: It's from Hibachi Grill on Promotion.
1: Hibachi?

0: Saltugat. Alright, Saltugat, we have one under. From this location, we should have a quick one. That is 74144.
1: 0601 at a time. South Sergeant.
0: South Sergeant.
1: I saw 201's gonna have one under for, what is it, DV Simple?
2: Yes, sir.
0: Receive DV Simple Assault. You have it on that. Got it.

0: That's when the call is going to come out. See you. Let me know when you're ready for the file number.
1: I'm ready.
0: 125-120. 125-120.

0: So?
1: Yeah.
0: Hi, Veolia's here. They're trying to access the mainstay or the valves to try to lower the pressure of the water. 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I'll give you more in a second.

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1: BCI.
0: Hey, Brody, I need you at the Southeast. They have a victim of a DV simple.
1: I got you, Brody.

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1: Maple and Pacific, just a black male, mid-40s, last seen wearing skinny white pants, black shirt, black do-rag, pulling on car doors as he walks down the block.

0: help them.
1: Yeah.
0: Can you run an NJ race for me for a magistrate, please?
1: Yeah.
0: It's going to be Charlie 88 Whiskey Kilo Hotel. Should come back to a black Honda Odyssey.
1: Yep, I got a black Honda Odyssey 2018, gets to 11:30 at 26, comes back to 199 Ocean Avenue, apartment 1007.
0: Appreciate it, thanks.
1: No problem.

0: out for.
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0: Alright, listen.
2: South to the top of Wander.
0: Stand by.

0: Tough one. I have one more for you.
1: What you got?
0: It's going to be 381 State Highway 440. We got a call for an abandoned vehicle. It says it's on the southbound side. Caller is requesting PD for an abandoned black Nissan. Unknown on license. The front wheel came off.
2: We have a script on the phone.

0: chewing on a view.
1: Those damage kill.
0: Let's see. What's 3 times? What's 3 status?
2: 3 order.
0: Montgomery and Kennedy call on speak to unit and bicyclist hit her vehicle and left.
2: Where's she

0: Isso.
1: Yeah.
0: All right, they stopped the flow of water here for now, but until the crew gets here, it's going to still be a positive flow in the water for now. So any building north of Bay might be experiencing some water shortages. So if they do call, so advise them. For now, they're closing off the valves.
1: I receive that. You guys are going to be clear.
0: For now, it's just still flooding. They're still flooding here. We still need the units to block it off because they're going to be working on this. So the crew should be here shortly. But it's going to be a big job here. So still flooded from between Bay Street.
1: Let me see that.

Alright, we came to this area. There's nobody mentioned that description. There's no vehicles that appear to be tampered with, so we're off here.

Ouais, c'est... Oui. How do you have that number? What's this one? Oh, what's three? It's gonna be 132, 168, 132, 168.

South 202. 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Richard.

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Gonna be for a vehicle alarm that keeps going off in the area, a black Jeep. West 3, good morning. 3, good morning, in service. 3, that's correct. Can you respond over to 711 Montgomery Street, 711 Montgomery, crossroads of Bergen and Orchard? It's going to be for a homeless person sleeping in front of the building. Receive.

0: I'm on a West 4.
1: West 4 is a morning.
0: 4 will be hanging and walking at the West.
1: Merci,

0: South 1.
1: South 1, good morning. We're making our way from the north.
0: Which one was it? South 3. Call for 3, good morning. Good morning. South 3, can you respond to 165 Ocean Avenue for PA? It's going to be the dental office side door.
2: Proceed.
3: One receipt.

0: Well, good morning. How are you, service?
1: That's correct.
0: Can you respond to 18 London Calder states that somebody put a portable basketball court on the street causing a disturbance?

0: It was one. One or two.
1: Can you respond to 118 Bergen Avenue, home to low first and second floor?
0: Hey, one, good morning. Are you in service?
1: That's correct.
0: I see that. Can you check out 1082 Summit, 1082 Summit Ave, crosses Congress and Patterson, parked auto truck. It's a great Hyundai.

0: That's one. What off? Hereby, then do adjust that up, arm me by accident. Bus is off. One of your P.
1: Gonna do that.
2: Who is it?
1: What's we off? Thank you.

0: Duty Sergeant, was OEM notified by any chance on this water main break?
1: They were.

0: Parfait.
1: Three.
0: Your response to 1361 JFK, Walgreens, chronic supplement.

Five Wharf. What was this again? DG's? Homeless people on the first and second floor.

0: Yeah, you can put a cell here. Did we ever find out which apartment the noise comes from?
1: Apartment 202, chronic EVP.

0: 3. Team Prism.
1: Receiver. And three of them, you didn't know that one. See, that's going to be one male sent that way.
2: First thing. What's
1: going to be black Jeep. New Jersey registration, 594, uniform X-ray Charlie.

0: Hang on for. Good. Oh. You're good. Carry that number.
1: It's going to be 26-132-185. It's 132-185.

0: Misalcım.
1: The 5 car is going to be standing by at 2nd and Washington, blocking off the street for his water main break. It's the only street that has, this time, has to be blocked off. Just notify the other services that 2nd and Washington, going southbound on Washington from 2nd Street, it's going to be shut down for most of the day. They're waiting for the crew to come out here to start working on the job here. They are working on, as well, hiring off duty to relieve the unit. But they're going to be standing by due to the situation that has it is here until the relief comes.
0: Alright, that mail's going to be GOA just for the tape. Mail didn't take anything. The caller was advised she didn't want any further police action. RP.
2: Receive. Can you respond to a BCR to the minute unit?
0: Stop up. Please, I'm not waiting. We are here.

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1: You're on it.
2: South 4. South 4. Yeah, South 4. Can I have a time check for release on South 4?
1: Oh, 747 hours.
2: Appreciate it, thanks.
1: Come through 100 bus, but it is a little low.

0: 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I don't know if it's my radio or the channel.
1: Receive that.

0: Alright, the last one's came over choppy.
1: That's readable, but it's still a little choppy. I'll continue to monitor it.
0: Mm-hmm.

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1: Mm. 305 Webster, New Jersey Regiment, you're set.
2: All right, go with the Regiment.
1: Mike Sierra, 30, on a Chevy Spark.
2: You need me?

0: Alright, it's a 22 Chevy Spark, gray in color. It's valid 11 of 26. Owner is Brian Maloney out of 319 Webster.
1: Receipt.

0: Oh, you had a message.
1: Yes, it's 4. Good morning. Please be advised we're going to go on a mission for the desk.
0: I see.

0: South one.
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0: Can you respond to 45 Grant Avenue? Landlord says, I'm sorry, call this day to landlord change the lock center.
1: Thank you.

know, too. Ed 2, good morning. Can you check out 362 Tunnel yet for a female down wearing a pink shirt slumped over by the divider on Tunnel Ave near the Exxon? We got MC notified.

0: Hopkins and Floyd, New Jersey Reds, parked and occupied when you set.
1: All right, set.
0: 66 Alpha Golf Kilo. 466 Alpha Golf Kilo. Hyundai Sonata, white.
1: Any backer check?
0: Yeah, can you check that? My end, it looks like no record. I just want to double check you, and I'll give you a VIN.
1: If no record, go with the VIN.
0: November, Papa Echo. 3-4, Alpha Foxtrot, 0 Juliet, Hotel 6, 14140.
1: What kind of car do you have there? Hyundai Sonata?
0: That's correct.
1: All right, should have New Jersey Alpha 62, Sierra Foxtrot Whiskey, and that's a valid plate, registered to a Juan Ruiz out of Patterson.
0: Can you reach out to supervisor commissioner in town to the tag?
1: Sergeant.
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3: West 102.
0: No, Sergeant, you got a
1: message? Yeah, boss. The TD is over at Hopkins and Collard. Fictitious tags requesting permission to impound. We ran the VIN.
0: All right, send them a hold.
1: Received. TD, regular flat.
0: Regular flat.

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1: 316 Union Street.
0: 316 Union Street.

0: Yes.
1: The missing person report generated at this address? As of yesterday.
0: Yes, that's correct.
1: And go for Antonio Pedro.
0: That's correct.
1: I receive.

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1: Noise complaint for construction, 22nd Street and Frog Mouth.

0: Certo.
1: Can you respond to 313 Winfield Avenue, apartment 2 from West Caldwell PD? Can you make contact with a Ms. Proctor? They have her driver's license. Just make a notification.
2: I'm sorry,
1: you can move from? Oh,
3: Sergeant.
4: Sergeant.
3: We set a unit down to Newark and Grove. MCT down here. We have one on their first half.

0: that location was stolen?
1: No. Dwayne Reed.
0: Are you two heading down North and Cove, Dwayne Reed and one other shoplifter?

0: NEI-21. Is he possible of solo with that arrest? And he needs a car?
1: He's we're off with him. If he's up here right now. Just have that bus come on Columbus and Grove.
2: Besides, you got a car coming, right?
1: Correct.

0: I have to speak with security here. It's, they're not going to want to pursue on this. It's going to be a person in crisis. I have to speak with him. He's definitely ADP. Just, when the unit comes down, I'll ask him to we're going to be treating this as a person in crisis.
1: I see.
2: Sponsored, basically, a quick shot. But I missed it.
3: First of all.

0: south 3. Can you respond to 162 Bergen Avenue? Caller states that she was in a deviance in the last night. The after damaged the caller's door. Victim is waiting outside for you.
1: Yeah, I received.

0: was 302, was 402. Three.
1: Four.
0: West 3, West 4. You guys are making your way over to 481 Communipaw. 481 Communipaw Avenue, Apartment 1, cross streets of Randolph and Garfield. Caller states the neighbors upstairs are arguing. Unknown weapons, has no further information. Zero, two.
1: Four, resume.

0: and South 3, there's no callback number. This call came from the South Basin.
1: I receive. We have no access. We'll stand by if it comes out.
0: Receive.
2: Hi, 3, I believe this was from an incident yesterday. You have an apartment number here?
0: No apartment number. Just says 162 Bergen. Says victim has a blue shirt on waiting outside.
2: I see that. There's nobody matching that script there. This call comes back in and I'm sure we'll take it.
0: Listen.

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0: Fire suit.

0: What's three?
1: Yeah, 1 3 2 2 1 2 1 3 2 2 1 2.

Exacto. We're going to be clear from this video officer showed up. We're going to head back to the east to drop off a vehicle.

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1: Okay.
0: CC with a 2-car.
1: What location do you want the man bus?
0: Wherever they're at.
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1: Appreciate you stand by.
0: Thank you.
2: And they were disputed, both parties were advised. We're peeping the units.
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0: 5 with Foxtrot.
1: Which one?
0: 5. Can you respond over to 985 Camino 4, 985 Camino 4, cross streets of Marcy Avenue and Mallory? Caller states there's a electrician trespassing by the extra storage space. They speak about building right behind the IHOP. There's a homeless person with a tent set up.
1: Receive.

はい、そうです。So I'm going to be RP from Newark Grove. After speaking with staff at the store, due to him having a dead mouse in his hand, they did not ring him up for the item that they claimed he took. And they went for the police action, they got the item back, and the individual is going to be in the hospital.

0: Shopping Lisa.
1: Again.
0: Hi, that's Mr. Owen McCusky. Someone who lives in his apartment. I stole a bag of metal in his tire. So, he has no signal.
1: Yeah, it's no good. It's broken.
0: Hi, we're in a brick building. Give me 1 second, all right?
1: Alrighty. Way better, yes.
0: Alright, we're going to have a B&T over here and harassment. While this male was in police custody, someone made entry into his apartment. The doorway was already damaged, but he's alleging that there's no damage there. They stole his gaming console, some chargers, and miscellaneous items, totaling approximately $750. We're also going to add harassment. Whoever broke in left all his appliances on. Just let the boss know. We'll take time to file and... until we get camera footage, then we'll probably apply the applicable actor to this case.
1: South Sergeant.
0: South Sergeant.
1: 162 Bergen Avenue, B&C and harassment.
0: Anything of evidentiary value? Any cameras?
1: At this moment, not right now. Unit will check for that.
0: I received just an order to fire the South Detectives, please.
1: South Detectives.

0: to have your time of call whenever you're set.
1: What's that?
0: That's 125-180. 125-180. Dispatch time 0903.
1: Let me see that.
2: Yeah, I have a call back. I'm sorry, Fox, can you go ahead? I'm having radio trouble. Yeah, I have the third party callers call back.
3: Let's see if it has it right now. There's nothing showing.
2: Proceed.

0: One.
1: Yep.
0: One, start making your way to One Bayside Park. One Bayside Park Drive between Garfield and Bayside Terrace. For an ambulance request for a male inside of the baseball field, possibly over to William, please notify. Racing.
2: The caller is actually an employee from the storage. He's saying he can see you, so stay right there. He's going to walk up to you guys to show you where this tent is set up.
0: Thank you.

Yes. And CPW, what can they do? Let me reach out and find out. Do you see more anybody from quality of life? We'll receive, I'll find out.

0: South East, did you have a car south?
1: For a walk-in?
0: That's correct. It's going to be prevent breach, please.
1: All right, South 2.
2: South 2, receive.

0: South Florida Sue, any update for the 18 lending court? I'm sorry, Hogan?
1: We're going off.

0: Sergeant. Hey, Sergeant, can you assign a car to Raider 53 car in Pedestrian Plaza, please?
1: Hey, Sergeant, reach out the
2: hall. East 4, we're leaving the 3 car in Pedestrian Plaza.
3: 4 receive, 4 receive.
0: Sergeant, thank you.
1: No problem,
4: sir. Coming on this.
5: Yep, that's a negative. I've reached over the radio and also via landline. Didn't get an effect.
4: I receive an in-time tangent, even number. This one's going to be advised to call back on Monday for DCW to clean this up. It's a pretty large mess.
5: Receive that event number 132-216, 132-216.

0: سفر.
1: Right.
0: He turned up a false office at 137 Ocean Avenue for a merchant customer dispute. Allegedly, there's a customer they're using profanity and they want him removed.

0: Call 4.
1: Yes.
0: That's going to be advice. You know, the last global won't be good property.

3, good morning. Can you head over to 850 New York, 850 Newark, 850 Newark Avenue. It's going to be apartment number 3 Alpha on a missing person. Caller says that his wife took a Lyft ride from their house about an hour ago, and she texted him a few minutes after when getting into the Uber, stating that she didn't feel safe. Now she's not answering his calls. It's 850 Newark Avenue, apartment number 3 Alpha.

0: So, two. Alright, from South Base, we'll be heading towards 26 University Boulevard for Beach of Peace and also to C-11. And let that sergeant know. Alright, go ahead one more time, we're gonna get the location. 26 University Boulevard. South Sergeant. South, so you can be heading to 26 University for Beach.
1: For what reason?
0: South 2, I was recovering a weapon, correct?
1: South 2, that was for Beach Repeat Science, this is 11.
0: Sergeant, what's the address?
1: Twenty-six University Boulevard.
0: Receive.

0: 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West 102. 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

0: West 3 West 302.
1: West 3.
0: West 3 Kennedy Boulevard and Sip Avenue, Kennedy and Sip. Caller states that a male was following her. She's requesting police.
1: Thank you.

0: What four? What five?
1: What's four?
0: Five. West 4, West 5, you guys respond over to 70 Lexington Avenue, 70 Lexington Avenue, cross streets of West Side and Kennedy Boulevard. It's going to be apartment 8, cars that a female and a boyfriend are arguing. Has no further information, unknown weapons, and third party callback is no good.
1: You see 70 Lexington, apartment 8, they're out.

0: Yeah, that's for rest of it.
1: Yeah, no, I don't know.
0: Where is he?

0: Fork. Are you trying to call back?
1: It's a non-working number. It's a 911 number. So you put yourself in the area. Do you have a callback? Fork, callback now. Come back.

0: for a building?
1: I'm reading that, okay.
0: Receive that. And West 3, negative results on that call back.
1: Alright, receive. We're gonna canvas for a little bit.

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1: Order North 4.
0: Good morning. Can you take your back to 334 Ogden? 334 Ogden, last seen walking towards Congress off of Ogden. Suspicious condition. Female claims of black male. Last seen wearing a gray t-shirt was reading meters on the houses on the block.
2: No, Sergeant, did that black male have a uniform on?
0: She stated he did not have any type of PSCNG uniform, just a gray t-shirt.
2: No, Sergeant, receive.

0: Sağ olun. We will be heading to the apartment number 514.
1: Bon, ils vont me faire un
0: travail.
2: 514.
1: Got it.
2: Steve, and 4, you said you're in the area as well, right?
3: That's correct.

0: 130 monitor, 130 monitor. So, black condo, blocking the driveway. Crashing inside the driveway. They just need a ticket. They're gonna do their own stuff.
1: Privacy.

0: Vuoto. Westu, can you respond over the 15 Tyson Lane, 15 Tyson Lane, cross streets of Kennedy Boulevard and Communipal? We have a pedestrian struck, female with her child hit by a vehicle. Vehicle still on scene, unknown extent of injuries. MC's notified. ESU, Channel 2, ESU, Channel 2.
1: Emergency
0: 3, if you can respond over to 15 Tyson Lane, 15 Tyson Lane, crossing to Kennedy Boulevard and Communipal. It's going to be pedestrian struck, female and her child hit by a vehicle. Unknown extent of injuries. Have a unit heading over there as well.
2: And there's going to be GOA or RP.
0: Receive that. What, Sergeant?

0: West Sergeant, just want to make sure you're following for 15 Tyson Lane, female and a child struck by a vehicle.
1: That's 15.
0: Tyson Lane, crosses to Kennedy Boulevard in Camino Falls.
1: We're off on Tyson Lane. The ambulance is off as well.
0: Receive that.
2: 6, we're off. Can we call us above?
0: Receive. 4, 9, we're
2: off.
0: Receive.
2: 4, 9, we're off. Advised.
0: Receive.
1: We're starting out people off there.
0: Sergeant, go again.
1: I'll be going off with 15, Tyson.
0: Receive that.
3: West 5, you can disregard it. We're off, MC's off, and this child appears to be no signs of injury.
0: Receive that ESU on 2. You can disregard Tyson Lane.
3: Yeah, in West 5, just as a note, this didn't even transpire today. This happened yesterday.
0: Received.

0: MSPC.
1: SPC.
0: Yeah, SPC in front of 508 Bergen. We're going to have two stops.
1: 508 Bergen, two stops. West 4, did you head over with PC, 508 Bergen?
0: 4-0.
1: And PC, what you got going on over there?
0: Yeah, we had a shoplifter going with the Family Dollar. He went in and he came out with like a couple of detergents with a tax bill on it.
1: All right, receive that. And yeah, 4, that's going to be 508 Bergen.

0: So you put us off with the PC unit. Proceed.
1: Four going off. Two.
0: Go ahead. What, Sergeant? 12, why will we go? Proceed.

0: North 5 will be open on directly 272 Ogden.
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0: first name's going to be George. It's going to be Golf, Echo, Oscar, Romeo, Golf, Echo. Last name's going to be Alpha, Uniform, Golf, Uniform, Sierra, Tango, Oscar. POV's going to be 10-13-65. And social's going to be 141-58-6851.
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0: In West 302, you still need it all phone broken?
1: Yeah, there was hell off here.
0: But you need it there.
1: That's right.
0: Received West 5, West 502, you still need it there? Receive that. Can you respond over the 19, Sailoff Court, 19, Sailoff Court, cross streets of MLK and Ocean? Paula wants to gather some belongings from her daughter's house.
2: Sorry.

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1: 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Still working on this report.
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0: Receive that.

0: Iowa CC asked for sieges that Mills gonna have one out of Jersey City for 850 and one out of Woodbridge for 1,000.
1: I was gonna think

0: I'm well. Do you have a callback?
1: I want a callback now. Stand by.
2: West 3.
1: Good.
2: That's my 1 now from this highway, merging to Central Booking.
1: Mercy.
3: Put it back up.
1: Mercy that. And West 5, the caller's gonna be stepping up.
0: Receive

0: Yeah, what's for? Can you have an ambulance respond to VCI? This prisoner is complaining of going withdrawal.
1: Let's see that.

0: Exacto, hace poco.
1: 231 Virginia Avenue, 231 Virginia, crushes of West Side and Virginia Terrace. Caller wants to report, his wallet taken and debit card being used.

0: 2.
1: South Columbus and Jersey, the intersection near the Wonder Bagel. A couple callers stating a black male wearing a red hoodie and an afro just keeps screaming and bothering customers as they walk by. It's Columbus and Jersey.

0: 再往西西。
1: Go ahead.
0: You get pulled off by central booking. Can you just have a town file for this, please?
1: Time is going to be 10:35. File number 125-222. 125-222.

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1: Receive, we'll be getting you.
0: Receive.
1: Duncan, Colleen, I have a parked MV. I need you to run the VIN for us and every set.
2: Duncan and Olean, get.
1: All right, the VIN's going to be Whiskey, Bravo, Alpha, Sierra, Papa, 4, Charlie, 5, X-Ray, Charlie, Charlie, 3, 4, 1, 991.
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0: Salton. Two. Just an update, we're still here, standing by for this breach. If these elevators don't work, so it's taking them a little bit longer.
1: No problem, sir.
2: Registration record attached for this vehicle.
3: Alright, there's no type of supervisor permission for impound. There's no plate on the vehicle either.
4: From the base to 50 on the drive with the with the victim just taking it home from the desk.
1: Proceed.
3: Is there a possible temp tag from South Carolina? Looks like an auction tag inside the vehicle, and you could just run that just in case.
2: Go ahead.
3: It's going to be Bravo 10727BC. South Carolina.
2: Proceed, stand by.

0: Or when I'm on outside of the sea.
1: I see. All right, West CD running that South Carolina temp tag. No record on that either.
0: All right, then we're good for the hotel. You can send the flatbed.
1: I see that.

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1: tickers reset.
2: Receive that.
1: Alright, six, the victim stated on 626, 2300 hours, he last parked his vehicle. When he returned to his vehicle on 627, 0930 hours, he noticed that his passenger side seat was laid back. His $100 worth visual GPS was broken and his wallet was stolen. They used the card about six or seven times at different restaurants with $110 total. Can you just notify the boss? Also, there are cameras in the area, just unable to access at the time.
2: Receive that one, Sergeant.
3: Alright, North 3, head and advise.
2: Receive, thank you.

0: وسجل West Sergeant B-Advise, I have West 6 off at 231 Virginia, it's going to be BNC to a vehicle. Incident happened between yesterday, 2300 hours, and today, 930 hours. The victim safety went to the vehicle, notices passenger seat laid back. Broken was a GPS valued at $100 and a wallet was missing. The victim also states that a car that was in the wallet has been used at different restaurants, total value of $110. There is cameras in the area, no access to the footage at this time.
1: Anything of inventory value in the car?
2: Negative, well, it's just the ID in his wallet.
1: This is, can you notify the NEC?
0: Receive that. What's the test of commander?
3: No, what's the detective? I'm notified of that. I just saw a note to cameras in the report.
0: Receive.
2: Thanks for receiving that. Can I just get a time file, please?
0: Time is going to be 10:53. File number 125-230, 125-230.
2: You're giving golf advising.

0: Five, where are you?
1: Five, receive that. Can I have you start making your way over to 132 Mallory Avenue, 132 Mallory, apartment 203, cross streets of Boyd and Virginia. Caller states his child's mother is currently at the location harassing him and breaking things, no weapons.
2: And what sergeant is the location on that last spot?
1: 132 Mallory.
2: Received.
3: 4 Alpha. PMC.
1: 4 received.
3: 6, we're all wrapped up over here. Go ahead and with the 5 cars at 132 Mallory.
1: Receive that.

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1: That's correct.

0: So, two.
1: All right, the breach of peace was disabled. Can I get a time and file for it?
2: File number is 125207, 125207, time is 11:27.
1: Proceed, thank you.

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1: Yeah, West 1, we're still off at the West, completing this robbery report. You got anything for us or something?
0: Checking to update the system every 30 minutes.
1: I got you.

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1: 2204 Kennedy Boulevard, Suite 204 Kennedy, cross street the Biggie and Morton Place. There's gonna be a possible B and C to a vehicle.

0: Not one. Nothing.
1: Hey, one, can you swing by 88 Hague Street on a welfare check? Third party caller requesting to remain anonymous says that she heard a male on the first floor screaming, shut up, and an infant crying.

0: He's one.
1: One Kingston guy, choosing Columbus, minor NBA, no injuries, black Dodge and a red Hyundai.

0: Yeah,
1: I'm sorry. South one.
0: One.
1: Can you respond to 18 Fulton Avenue? Let's say a domestic going on. Females call or answer any questions. There's nothing in the background in person.
0: Receive.

0: so forth.
1: Yeah. 12225 Clerk Street. Call the state of the mailbox side. Akron disorderly. No further information given.
0: Park Clerk.
1: 2225, I'm sorry, 225 Clerk.

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1: Says basement apartment.
0: Basement.

0: One, we have no access.
1: Oh, stand by and try to call back.
2: West 302, you still need it off at VCS? West 3, that's correct.
3: Proceed.
4: Please, when you call the phone.

0: that.
1: I have a lot of information for this.
0: I had him fuck.
1: Vehicles parked yesterday. Parking. $1,900. They arrived today approximately 11 o'clock. I observed the front passenger side window smashed. Proceeds taken were one TD debit card, a FanDuel card, and a Caesars card.

0: Be advised, BNC Civic Vehicle 2204 Kennedy Boulevard. Incident happened between yesterday, 1900 hours, and today, 1100 hours. Passenger window was smashed. Taken was a TD debit card, FanDuel card, and a Caesars card. There are smudges on the vehicles, and there are cameras in the area.
1: So, possibility of on the outside and inside?
2: No, there's smudges throughout the car. It's been contaminated. They went to the car.

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I have a phone number for you if you're set.

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0: And what's the cross street from Kennedy?
1: Iggy and Morton.
0: Thank you.
2: We'll be on the rear of it, which is on Iggy, between Boulevard and Bergen.

0: All right, you put it down as no cause. We spoke to the first floor tenants. Everybody's okay. All right, receive.
1: North Sergeant, contact unit, stand by 4CC, please.
0: Here on the corner of Nelson and Hagan. Wait for you over here. Court.
1: Received. I'll be there shortly.

0: season.
1: Good.
0: Give Washington Redskins that, please.
1: Good.
0: Charlie Kilo Victor 4805 Black Dodge Hornet. Just run it for me, please.
1: On it, negative storm, success.
0: Expiration there.
1: I got 4:30 of 27.
0: Gracie, thank you.

0: Hey, Sergeant Murphy. Proceed.
1: West 6, we'll hold the one. We get to head with it.

0: 26, hold on to that. Can you respond over to 26 Journal Square, 26 Journal Square, cross streets of Bergen and Enos? Caller states on the side of the Chipotle, security officer came out and flattened her tire. She wants to speak with police. NYPD, as per EZ, stated they're on Bergen and Academy.
1: Okay,

0: He's five.
1: He's five.
0: Five, signed by 100 Montgomery Street. It's 100 Montgomery between Warren and Washington. CC the caller on the outside. Stated that a wheel was stolen off the e-bike.

0: No, Sergeant, put me off on Liberty and North. 4CC with Postman.
1: What's your boss?
2: East one.
3: Yeah.
2: Yeah, we have all the info here. Which pleasure.
3: This is the flight. I need you.

0: 是整个厂房。
1: Confirming that was a request for time and file yesterday.
0: What's the end of the time file?
1: Dispatch time 1149. 1149, Mary, dispatch time. File number is going to be 125249. That's 125249.

0: 13 Tennessee, 13 Tennessee.
1: Yeah.
2: What is that about 472 Jersey Avenue at the library for the regular patrol?
1: Jersey. Sergeant, you could put me off at the 4 o'clock. We're booking them at the library.

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1: Two.
0: Two, swing by 116 Van Horn. 116 Van Horn between the dead end and Bram Hall. For a loud music complaint coming from a white vehicle.
1: Receive.

0: West 17, check.
1: West 11 is reporting.
0: Don't need to pull you. I just got a blinking red screen, so every time it blinks red, I have to ask.

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1: Why are you in the area?

0: too.
1: What city cars on the road? We're gonna be taking the report in.
2: I'm sorry, last unit.
1: Yeah, what CD cars on the hook? We're gonna take a report in.
2: Okay, receiving. You'll hover in your desk as well.
1: Alright, that's fine.
0: Contact with them. I believe they just got frauded out. It's 615 Pavonia, building number 3.

0: Four.
1: North four.
0: Four, can you head over to 605 Pavonia? 605 Pavonia, it's going to be for a stolen e-bike outside of the building.

0: Western.
1: South 5. Can you respond to 1471 Avenue? Caller states his bicycle was stolen overnight.
2: Fire signal.

0: just want to confirm you're doing the process paperwork for the two prisoners who are still at MC for that prisoner watch, correct?
1: That is absolutely positively correct. Thank you.
2: Could a cell 1543 with a disabled?
3: Received that.

0: requested.
1: Yes.
0: Yes, Chris, I got the particulars where you said for this tire slash.
1: So it's not a flat tire, it's just low tire pressure?
0: No, negative. Her tire was slashed.
1: I'm sorry, I think it's my radio service up here. You said the tire was slashed?
0: Yeah, that's correct. She said she went to Chipotle. When she came back out, the security guard said told her not to park there. She began driving. Her tire started to make the noise when she had a flat tire. She got out and saw the damage and came back here and called us. There are cameras in front of 91 SIP, and there's also cameras at the bank here, but we're unable to view them at this time.
1: All right, Mr. Bevel, Sergeant, are you following?
2: What Sergeant, can you go with that again?
1: West 6th is off at 26 Journal Square with an individual whose tire was flattened. Cameras are in the area but inaccessible at the moment.
3: In the depressed, it's going to be on a disabled vehicle, gray or green van, elderly male driver, caller's third party, says that he was eastbound before the underpass splits into the three lanes. He says that it looks like he may be having some sort of issue because he's got his hazard lights on.
4: We'll see, we'll check it out.
0: All right, Steve, you keep saying it's flying. It wasn't flying. It was stabbed.
2: Still criminal mischief. Take the report.
0: Thank you. I'm aware. I'm just telling you.

0: Hi, that's me, no calls.
1: Five, receive no calls. One, six. Whenever you're ready, I got the timer off. Time is 11:52. And the phone number is 125-264. That's 125-264.
2: So we're not.

0: So we're going to take this recording.
1: I'm so sorry, Lodge, you want to go again?
0: Yeah, that's true. We're going to take this recording.

0: E4.
1: Yeah.
0: That was CCO, you're quoted on the Russian Street as Van Boris Park for the race patrol also.
2: A5. You can put a stop. You have the collar meter to the front of the building.
1: You got it.
2: Thank you.
1: No problem.

0: time is 12:28. Phone number is 125-279. 125-279. Appreciate you. We'll give you a picture here in a minute. He parked it here last weekend. It was, I noticed it was gone today. I spoke to the neighbor. She'll see if they can find some video on it. And he said he's going to contact the homeowner. So far, it's just the death of a bike.
1: South Sergeant.
0: Yeah, unit states the victim parked his bicycle last weekend. It was gone today. Units are off speaking neighbors.
1: I receive no video. The neighbor said that the camera does work, but he doesn't have the video right now. Chief, just forward it to the detectives. No, they're not your report.
2: For info on the caller. That's the Newport Mall bathroom party.
1: Everything.
3: Follow up.

上主，比上辅助，yes, that is. At the baseball town, this report.

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1: Go ahead.
0: Location of the TD car.

0: The other car down, come down to Bay and Washington. Someone's car got flooded out initially when the water main broke. You made the report.
1: Received that. You still.
2: So, what was the nature?
1: Water main break, car got flooded out. I want to speak to PD, get a report. And off duty, that was Bay in Washington.
3: Alright, Fort Cole says he's on the outside and making his way over to you. Do you see him?
4: That's a negative. What's he wearing?
0: Washington Bay.
5: Boy, running around with no shirt on. Callers outside waiting with the child. No injuries, I'm seeing no fun.

0: Ouais, c'était la patate. I'm sorry, South Lee, did you get that?
1: Yeah, we should know.

0: question.
1: Thank you.
0: Yes, thanks for all the info we're holding to. What's your pleasure?
2: Talk about. Can you respond to 209 Ocean Avenue, another theft of bicycle?
0: 209 Ocean Avenue.
1: Bicycle service. In regards to working on a bike, but not the person who dropped the bike off, not me.
0: Services.

0: Peace flow received. Can you swing by 353 First Street, 353 First Street? Caller wants to remain anonymous, no longer in the area. Stated there's a silver van parked on the south side of the street in front of the address. States it's been there for a couple days, wants police to check it out. It's 353 First Street, St. Brunswick, Monmouth.
1: 4 feet.

0: 好的，地方分一下。
1: 是人。
0: Yesterday, around 1400 hours, this gentleman purchased a bicycle, e-bike to be exact, worth about $1,800 in the back area of 605 Savonia Avenue. This morning at 0745 hours, the concierge actually observed the defendant break into the bicycle. He broke the actual lock worth about $40. At 0745 hours, there was nothing of the venturi value left at the scene, but there is video footage that could be obtained later on this week. If you can just please advise the boss in regards to things and come and file when you can.
1: Sergeant.
2: No, Sergeant. I'm at that location. I'll be responding to see her. I got that. Please notify the North detectives.
1: Commander, Channel 4.
0: I believe North 4, the gentleman is able to ID as well.
1: I see that.
3: North Detective.
1: And North Detective, 605 Pavonia, theft of an e-bike, valued at $1,800. There's video footage that can be obtained later on in the week. Also, a concierge observed a male breaking a $40 lock to retrieve that bike. And he can ID.
3: So the video can't be recovered at the moment, but the gentleman wants to come in and leave a statement about his observation of that theft.
0: Good for the witness is unable to leave a statement today, but if you would like him to come in, you can make an appointment in regards to him.
3: Alright, North Detective, I received all that I was following. Please take down all the appropriate information and forward up to North Detective's office. Thank you.
1: And four, your file number is going to be 125-277. So 125-277. Time is 12:14.
0: So for receipts for this office, please.

0: Can I get a head on the free?
1: That number's gonna be 132-328-132-328.
0: I received, thank you.

0: 4. 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
1: South Florida, go again.
0: I'm gonna be alone.

0: 6, that's going to be advised. We're holding you to. What's your pleasure?
1: You're going to let them head in with them.
0: Excuse me.

0: I just want to confirm the two stolen bike reports now, right, you guys?
1: Yes, ma'am, that's correct.
0: Okay, when you wrap up on the scene, you want to head in with them, you can.
1: Appreciate it. Thank you.

0: Stop traffic. Kitty, can you guys take a ride over to 381 Highway 440? 381 Highway 440. Security guard for the complex there called in and claimed that a truck hit one of their abandoned buildings in the area.
1: Received.
0: South 3, go ahead.
2: Alright, 3, like my partner transmitted before, we're able to reunite mom with child. She had a extremely reasonable reason why the child got out. She was bathing a newborn. She's going to be strongly advised.

0: He said, put me up at Lena Lewis Park. I'll be checking up on you. We're having an event. We setting up. See. Yeah.
1: You still can't get a VIN number?
0: 132-338-132-338.
2: East
0: 3. East 3. 3110 Newark, inside of the Walgreens. They just did a mail sign on his way that's harassed people inside the store. Surrounded with a black male, no shirt on, black pants.

0: Flight Commander.
1: Flight Commander.
0: What do you have PD on?
1: They're at the base working on a report and covering the vest.
0: Alright, give me a minute.

0: Go for Westlawn.
1: Westlawn, make your way to 16 Belvedere, 16 Belvedere, apartment 1 Fox, straight to the landlord dispute. Call the state the landlord is requesting. Call it to leave the apartment. Instead of the day that was agreed upon. Again, 16 Belvedere, apartment 1 Fox Track.
0: 16 Belvedere, receive.

0: West Commander. Alright, that, next call. Is there any criminal stuff going on? Alright, call them back, because otherwise we do not evict people. They have to go through the sheriff's department for that.
1: Is the tenant who's calling about his landlord?
2: Before we hit him with this report, can you just put us off at the back of a Burger King parking lot? Please see on our directive, please.
0: East 2202. So do me a favor, can you respond over to, you know, Edwards Park, the sergeant, who's coming from the request of the PC Martinez, up in Edwards Park, just CC over there with the sergeant.

0: Cyprus.
1: Three.
0: We need to run a few vehicles. If they're residents don't reside in the nearby area, we're going to have to get a tow. Signs are posted.
1: Three, what's your exact location for that?
0: 337 Johnston.
1: I receive standby.

0: Three. How many plates do you have?
1: Three so far.
0: All right, go ahead. I'm all set.
1: First is going to be New Jersey Foxtrot 7-8, Romeo Alpha Golf, chicken back to a black Subaru.
0: All right, second.
1: Second is going to be New Jersey Zulu 7-1, Victor Golf Romeo, also chicken back to a black Subaru.
0: Okay, and what's the third?
1: Third is going to be Lima 4-1, Romeo Golf Foxtrot, chicken back to a black Audi.
0: All right.
2: Well, I got to pull you off the airport. Can you just head in with the 5 car to this Jersey in the region for the suicidal male?
3: Who are you reaching out?
2: Reaching out for the 1 car.
3: Who are you
4: speaking? Yeah, 1 received.
2: For 5-1, the script that I got was a Hispanic male, white shirt, black pants.
0: People, apartment number is 804.
1: And 3, can you go to that apartment again?
0: Third apartment is going to be apartment 804, 804 for 74 Maple, and then 204 for 121 Gara Brant.
1: Ricky, thank you.
0: No problem.
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7: 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There's no exact address or apartment. This guy's just at the intersection of Jersey and Regent.
2: That's what he gave the call taker. He's on the outside, near the intersection.
7: All right, we can.

0: For that second Subaru, can you just give me the owner's name?
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2: Honda Odyssey, silver in color, registration suspended.
3: Go to.
4: Alright, so for the tape, this victim's out $4,380 to rent the apartment for the month of July. Turned out to be a scam. Just one for the boss.
5: No, Sergeant, I got that. Do you have info on this guy, a pedigree?
4: Just the name.
5: Do you have the property management company information?
4: Correct.
5: All right, notify them, no detectives, please.
3: No detectives.
6: No, Detective, I was following that. Just have them take all the information for the report, and we'll follow it up. Thank you.
1: Expiration on that.
2: It expires 6/30/26, but it's the registration system.
4: That's correct.
1: Gotcha.
4: Oh, Terry got it, thank you.
3: Receive it.
7: Sarge, I'm on Whiten Street. I'm sorry, I'm on Whiten between Maple and Johnson right now. I'm sorry, I'm just in the news and I'm moving for calls. And dispatch, when you get a chance, can you just run the New Jersey Ridge for me, please? A test where we have parked here, he's got it moved.
8: Good. Yeah.
7: New Jersey, Lima, 86, Victor Papa, Tango.
3: Madison.
5: Receive, give me a second.
3: Receive, no problem.

0: Three.
1: Two more regis, please.
0: Alright, go ahead.
1: The first is going to be New Jersey, Victor 68, Sierra Hotel Delta. She'll come back to a blue Audi.
0: Alright, go with the next.
1: Next is New Jersey as well. Mike 54, Sierra Juliet Juliet. She'll come back to a red Honda.
0: Alright, and the last
1: one. The Bravo 27, Papa Foxtrot X-ray.
0: Okay, first one, Audi, owner is a Brian Wedlick out of 81 Maple Street, apartment 3. Is a Honda Fit, owner is an Amanda Unger out of 313 Whiten, apartment number 2. Last one is a Subaru, owner is an Ahmed Marie 74 Maple, apartment 302.
2: Yeah, TD, can I get permission to impound? Can you reach out to the supervisor? VIN is obstructed, so I can't see right now. I'd have to wait till the tow gets off. So I'll pop the door.
0: I received, Sergeant.

0: personagem. Hey boss, TD is over at Terrace and North with a vehicle with fictitious tags. Plates associated, actually the plates on the vehicle are not associated. Also, those are expired plates of, as of 2018. Also, we can't run the VIN. It's obstructed.
1: It's obstructed, you said?
0: That's correct. They would need to pop the door.
1: All right, send him a hook.
0: Received in TD regular flat.
2: Regular's fine.
0: All right.
3: Four cars off the vehicle. It's got a suspended registration. Permission with them. All right, that's approved.

0: Each one.
1: Oh.
2: Yeah, we clear it. Thank you, there before.
1: Just stand by. Try and call back one more time.
3: So for this area of Pacific and Johnson, what is the exact location of the boss?
1: Yeah, so we at Maple and Pine Street. So Maple and White.
3: Chief.
1: Huh?
4: What service is that?
1: One, no answer on the call back. Tried it a couple times.
5: We can't at the area. Not for showing. Maybe no calls for now.
1: Appreciate it.

0: Hello, Yusuf.
1: What?
0: Before you head in, can you swing by 7 Green Street? Oh, there's one Green Street. It's one green between Essex and the dead end over there. Caller states he believes there's 7 kids trying to steal bikes from the garage, arguing with the valet. It's one Green Street.
1: Reese's

0: and West One, W10 Landler. Can I just, can I get an event number for this, please?
1: That number is going to be 132-354, 132-354.
0: Well, listen, we're just going to, who are you advising?

0: 5, can you head over to 28 Sherman, it's 28 Sherman Place, apartment number 1 Alpha for a noise complaint. Caller says that the people in 2 Alpha are throwing stuff and being too loud.
1: Okay.

0: Just want to be sure you got sent to 2nd in Oxford, Brooklyn Airport, for wildlife issue.
1: Receive that.

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1: No.
0: 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That's correct.
1: 132349. That's 132349.
0: I see, thank you.
1: Of course.

0: Love it.
1: Good. Was there any form of a medical at 627 Summit Avenue earlier in the day,
0: Semi, let me check.

0: you call.
1: Northbot, this is going to be a verbal out on Central and Hopkins. We're going to head over to that shorter now.

Okay, swing by Jersey and Montgomery. Jersey and Montgomery. 2 car and being no injuries. A silver Audi and a red 3 other.

0: He's one. Yeah. Yeah, I got to get to go to zero whenever he's hit.
1: Yeah.
0: Yeah, approximately 7 males, one believed to be an adult. The rest of juveniles came here. 5 of them had bicycles, 2 were walking. One attempted to take one of the bicycles from inside the parking garage. The attendant ran up towards them. While he did that, he left the bike and ran away. They all fled. One of their bicycles is left behind here. It looked like the paddle broke on it, so it's left behind from the paddle balls. There are cameras. I don't think they're available right now, though.
1: Thank you, Sergeant. Are you Sergeant? We got the one car off of 1 Green Street over in the garage area. The caller stated that 7 males, one believed to be an adult, and the rest juveniles attempted to steal a bike from the location. They rode over there on bikes, and the attendant ran over, and when he ran over to stop them, they all left the location. They're going to be GOA, but one of the bikes that they rode on to the location was left behind. There's cameras, but it's unknown if the footage is going to be available.
2: Can you do me a favor, see if BCI is available? Maybe we can try to see if we can get any prints on it.
0: Sergeant, at this point, that bicycle is left on the side of the building as well. You want us to just leave it here, or safekeeping?
2: Yeah, negative. Anything left behind by the actors will be taken. But if it's able to, us, we'll see if BCI can maybe come swab on them real quick before we take them. But at the end, yes, we'll be taking them.
0: You got it.
1: Appreciate
2: it. Notify technical command on that, please, as well.
1: Detective Commander.
3: Detective Sergeant, good afternoon.
1: Good afternoon, boss. Just notifying you, it's 1 Green Street. The call is stating that there's 7 males, 1 adult, 6 juveniles that rode up on bikes to the garage over there on Green Street. I stated they attempted to steal some bikes when the valet ran over, they ended up leaving the scene, and in the process they left one of the bikes that they rode on to the location behind. There are cameras, unknown if there's any access at this time.
3: Alright, Rasheed, I was following the end of that with the E-Sergeant as far as BCI. That's good to go. Just note the cameras and the contact info and just forward a copy up to Juvenile.
0: You got it, Will.
1: Rasheed. BCI, channel 30.
0: BCI.
1: BCI, you're near.
3: Detective Sarge, I don't want to jump in the middle here. From the unit at the scene and the security guard, the bike that was dropped, was it dropped by a potential juvenile or adult?
0: Unsure. From valet, they stated that one of the residents of the building came up to valet and told them it's around it's on the other side of the building, and we just walked over here and found it. He's unsure who was riding it exactly, but the resident said that one of the kids running away had dropped it. One of the actors had dropped it.
3: All right, received. So at this time, it's undetermined if it was the juvenile actor or adult actor. No problem. Thank you.
1: BCI, I needed 1 Green Street. It's 1 Green for photos of possible prints on a bike location.
0: And BCI, this is east side or outside?

0: BCI to that unit, is that on the outside or inside of the building?
1: Outside the building.
0: That was Angie.
1: Outside of the building.
0: I'm going to be responding, just be advised that we got a drizzle outside. I'll respond to the drizzle.

0: Hey, Magic, if you think there's no chance of prints on the bicycle, then there's no need to respond for the photos. I'll just have the unit body cam it, and they're going to take it and place it in evidence. That's up to you.
1: If there's water on it, then it's not going to work out.
2: Yeah, nothing got rained on.
0: All right, received. If you want, just clear with the E-Sergeant. I know he was the initial person that had you guys responding. If there's no chance of prints, I'm okay with the unit just body camming it and just taking it, placing the evidence, and we'll follow up with the video.
1: Received. I'll reach out to E-Sergeant.
3: The check with the unit is on the scene. I'm off at the festival right now dealing with the cars moved here, so I'm not over there. Just, if there's water on them, if you feel it's contaminated with the water, then don't worry about it. Just check with you and I'll see.
2: Yeah, there's a good amount of water on it. I don't think the prints are going to be a thing here.
3: Oh, I see that. All right, I'll be taking this from right then.
2: I receive.
4: Thank you.

0: city total.
1: Received.
2: They do have one camera that faces the parking, or that's inside the parking garage facing outwards. It is not available at this time. It will be available Monday when the lady with the passer comes in. And I do have her info.

0: Alrighty, South 2, just a heads up, I know you're en route, I have this caller still on the line. I'm gonna call an ambulance for her. She stated that her brother punched her in the face. Possible drug abuse. The other sister stated that her purse was upstairs and he might have been trying to get to that.
1: Yes.
0: South 402, just, ride in with the two car.
1: Yes.

0: Oh, last one. You can put us off.
1: Might be.
2: Dodge sedan should have a Pennsylvania reg. Lima Kilo Hotel 0814, expired 2021. Owner on that is an Aisha Chase out of Philadelphia, PA

0: You said that comes valid out of Jersey, PA?
1: Yeah, that's correct. Running the VIN through PA comes up as a Dodge. Doesn't give anything else, just the year 2014. Owner is an Aisha Chase. Says it should have Lima Kilo Hotel 0814 Pennsylvania Reg, expired 7/2021.
0: All right, we see. Are you able to run that through Jersey if it pops up?
1: No record for New Jersey.

0: Jeffrey.
1: Good.
0: Tier 3, I do need an impound as well for the Foxtrot 7-8 Romeo Alpha Golf. It's already been approved by the boss.
1: I received that. For the other Subaru, it's going to be easy towing.
0: Received, thank you.

0: And see, if I give you a name, can you run the name? See if this vehicle's compact in?
1: Go with the name. I can't do that, but I'll have to contact Sieges. Maybe they might have some luck.
0: Let me see. When you're set, let me know.
1: Yeah, I'm set. Go ahead.
0: It's going to be Oscar. Uniform Sierra. Alpha India. November. Oscar Uniform. And last name's going to be Kilo Alpha. Bravo, Bravo, Alpha.
1: We have any DOV?
0: 831-2026. I'm sorry, it's going to be 715-1999.
1: All right, I see that. Stand by.
2: Yes, ma'am, that's correct.

0: Hey, so we have all the info here. We're holding two, it's a pleasure.
1: You got them started, I'll pull it if I need you.
2: Top 3, put yourself back there in 4-4, so can you just go again with the numeric? Three, disregard, we got him.
3: Okay.

0: Hotel 4, what's your status?
1: 4, we're off with the 2 car.
0: Okay. If all three of you guys are in need of care, can someone RP, please? I do have an MBA sitting in spec. It is no injuries. But, again, if all three units are needed, just let me know, because I have an MBA sitting in spec.
2: 3, we will take care of it.
0: Thank you. It's going to be 86 Fulton. Yeah. 2 cars involved, the white Honda and the gray Toyota. Let me know when to tag you to it.
2: I see.
0: Receive,
2: we're still authorized. Receive. See, if that was for us, we didn't, that was NG, we didn't hear that.

0: I was Lieutenant, just to verify, that was follow up at a later date with the video footage.
1: That's correct.
0: Westland, you got that?
2: Yeah, we got that. Thomas Robert, please hang on.
0: Time is going to be 1332, file number 125327, 125327.
2: Thank you much.
3: TD.
4: All right, TD, Cedrus was able to locate that that mail on the system. He has associated with his name a 2014 Dodge Charger. Should have a New Jersey reg of Romeo 76, Whiskey Tango Sierra.
3: All right, TD, that's what we got. Looks like the VIN matches as well. I appreciate that. Thank you.
4: Received, no problem.
3: Who's on the hook? Reporting evidence in.

0: Yes.
1: Good.
0: The toes is going to be 381 wins.
1: Three going off.

0: control as well.
1: Go to, got all the info for his report. What's the pleasure?
0: Advise and then take it in.
1: Let's want to see. Thank you.

0: One, you can put us off in the sky.
1: Received.
2: South 2, we will be in apartment number 208.
1: Apartment is that?
3: 208.
1: Receive that. MC was notified about their apartment number.
3: Thank you.
2: Papa 75, Whiskey Sierra Lima, she can make to Honda Odyssey. Next one is Uniform 81, Victor November, Silver Chevy.
1: Just want to make sure that was the first and second one correct. You said Papa 75 Whiskey Sierra Lima, right?
2: That's correct.
1: And then Uniform 81 Victor Lima?
2: That's correct. Uniform 81 Victor November, I'm sorry.
1: Don't apologize, it was probably me. For the first one, Papa 75, I got a 2012 Honda Odyssey white in color, registered. 33127. Registered owner Junis is out of Jersey City. And if she's behind the wheel, she has a good license. And in regards to Uniform 810, Victor November, IMC, a 2019 Chevy Cruze, silver in color, possibly expired. All right, so it's not expired. The reg is about to expire. She's good until 6/30/26. But Anita Elliott, is she driving? If so, she's possibly suspended. I'm seeing ID only.
2: She's not driving. Her son's driving.
1: All righty, receive.

0: Not one. Not one. One, can you check out 45 Congress Street over at Lee's Liquors? Caller states that there's three black males wearing dark clothing walking in and out of the store, not making any purchases, says that it looks suspicious, and believes that they may be trying to shoplift.
1: Congress, we'll see.

0: Assault Sergeant, any luck locating the actor for that dance with him?
1: Has no more information. Possible domestic.
2: We're gonna ride over them.
1: Thank you very much.
3: That's right.
0: Time is 14:02. Power number is 125331. 125331.
3: I see that. Give us a few minutes here.
0: Please.
1: So you guys can have enough ice.
0: I receive.

0: vorgaben.
1: Or how are we looking?
0: I got a stack. Can you start making with a 55 clip in place? 55 clip in, I'll park on this truck.

0: Can you head down to 276 Tunley, 276 Tunley Ave, address a group of folks selling fruit on the highway?
1: Well, I received

0: Sofre. All right, three, we got everything for this report. I'm clear to take this one.
1: Can you just respond to 551 Garfield? Caller states that she lost her phone in the Sands Crescent Sick office, and it's pinging back to the area of 551 Garfield.
0: I receive that.

0: Patrick.
1: Gerhard.
0: Levi.
1: That's correct.
0: Alter body.
1: That's correct.
0: Can you try a
1: Missy.

0: And what, three is the multiple dwelling of building? I'm not seeing anything specifically for 303.
1: What's that?
0: Go ahead.
1: That female just walked into the apartment. She said she needed no assistance. Well, okay, that female.
0: Proceed on.

0: West 5 will through. 5, can you respond to 27 Van Ripen Street, 27 Van Ripen Street, Carl Streets of Stuyvesant and DeKalb, second floor. Caller wants to do a wellness check on his parents. States that he hasn't heard from them since the day before yesterday. Has been calling and no answer. I also tried to call the phone as well, got no answer. If no access is made, the landlord is on the location that can possibly let you guys in.
1: Receive, account?
0: That's a negative.
1: Receive.

0: 3.
1: Respond over to 32nd Street, 302nd Street, cross streets of Atlantic and Union. It's going to be for a theft of a package containing medication.

0: you going?
1: Alright, we're going to have DV Simple Assault. If we get Planet Zero at this time, notify the supervisor and I'll be coming off.
0: It's not so good, it's good. Final number is 1420. I'm sorry, time is 1420. Final number is 125329. 125329.
2: South Sergeant, is that you? Didn't need the BCI to respond. Photograph injuries. Go again.
0: So that was no good.

0: So, two of your signals on Nobin.
1: I'm so sorry, you received that negative.
2: That's all.
1: I'm so sorry, you confirmed negative on BCI.

0: Yeah, that's right. I'm the CI. Yes, Sergeant.
1: One.
2: Yeah, if you're unavailable, can you send them to the west to meet with those who come up and intercept that car to the south, please?
3: South Mongolia.
1: That mail was sent on way, and the closure was advised.
3: Received. Per the sergeant, can you respond to the west and meet with the other them?
1: Respond to the west, you said?
3: That's correct.

0: 5 yıl sanıyor.
1: Kusur.
2: PTO that was involved in the NVA on 3467 JFK. Is there any unit available? Can you send them that way? So far, no injuries.
3: South, but. Alright, we're going out of service. South 4.

0: Sounds four.
1: Four.
0: Can you respond to 3467 JFK, off 3PO, got to a MBA, 100.

0: Okay, we're going to head into the base. We have a report from earlier. We have to complete. For sure.
1: Three, four, six, seven, JFK.
2: Isn't that in another district, or is that in the south?
1: Stand by, let me call the base.

0: 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When we're up at the west.
1: South 4 is working.

0: West Bay, I have the details and are you set for this package stuff? Go ahead, I'm set. Alright, this actually occurred yesterday, the 26th of June. Package was delivered at 1745 hours in mail. Basement entrance area and removed the package at approximately 18-17 hours. It was medication, total value $650. They do have video and they will be emailing it to our work email.
1: Receive that, Lieutenant.

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1: I'll try to reach my landline.
0: Receive.
2: I receive that. Can you start making your way down to Charles and Kennedy, it's Charles Street, Kennedy Boulevard, MVA, no injuries involving an officer, GPL.

0: Good.
1: Five oh, sent on way. I don't know if DPW is working today or not, but we've got a big accumulation of garbage here and debris on this little island between the north and southbound lanes at across from U-Haul. I don't know if you could put that on the list, and then I'm gonna come out and pick up.
0: All right, see that. Any available accident investigator on the air? Switch over to 4. Any accident investigator, channel 4?
1: Have you received that?
2: 5, yeah, so they stepped on you with cutout. You said that you made contact with the downstairs neighbor, and after that, I got nothing.
1: Yeah, so we made contact with the downstairs neighbor. She said that they go out pretty early in the day. They're also patrons of the Astor Bar. They frequent the area, so we're just going to check the Astor Bar, see if they heard or seen them.
2: Receive that. I want to see, can I get the time and fall?
0: Four. 189 Fulton Avenue. Caller states that she thinks her tenants have put some kind of wires in her basement. She wants to please check it out for her.
3: 189 Fulton Avenue.

0: 上升。
1: 就
0: 上升 ，which standing by while the victim picks up everyone else on that part.

0: Am I fine?
1: Yes.
0: I heard that they're reaching out for traffic with the Channel 4. So if I'm done with this, if they haven't got anybody, I guess I'll stay sealed up.
1: Receive that. Alright, West 5, you could disregard. They don't need one.
0: Alright, we see. We're still going back to Van Ripen. Can you get the son back on the line and see if there's any medical history that we should be concerned about?
1: Receive that.

0: Hatcher says it was delivered, taken approximately 18, 17 hours today from the basement area. $650 worth of medication. There is video footage that's going to be sent to the unit's work email.
1: Good afternoon and received. You can just have the unit attach the video to the RMS and forward a copy of
0: it. Received. Seriously.

0: 4-5, and when you get the stomach on the line, you can let him know that we made contact with Roseanne and she does not have keys to their apartment.
1: Receive that.
2: Email her phone back, and she's going to be advised from the desk. We're going to be responding to the West for a walk-in.

0: Please do that. Plus, we're trying to have a message.
1: Disregard, I notified the death box.
0: Please do.
2: There was a dispute with them, but they took off. We're just going to check the area, make sure they're not around.
3: Receive that.

0: the phone with Thomas. He's stating that he's not in the city. He actually lives in Bloomfield. He doesn't know them to have any medical conditions. They're just elderly, 85 and 80 years old. The number that he provided to us is a landline, so that's why it rings. It doesn't go to voicemail. He does not have a key either, so for him to respond to try to gain entry, he is saying that there is a stairwell from, I believe, Roseanne's apartment in the rear that leads up to the second floor, but he doesn't know if any access could be gained through there.
1: All right, me too.
2: Georgia, it's valid, 527.
3: Steve, thank you.
2: No problem.

0: Please, Detective Sergeant 5492.
1: Where is he?
2: Chief of Detail SP wants that direct patrol's in CCO.
3: Pursue.

Number is 125354. It's 125354. No problem.

0: And West Lieutenant, be advised, I have West 5 off at 27 Van Ripen Street. The son called in to do a wellness check on his 85 and 80-year-old parents. Hasn't spoken with them since yesterday. He doesn't know them to have any medical conditions. He's not in the city. We tried calling the number. There's no answer. The unit is off. Tried to make contact. No answer at the door. They went to the bar where they normally frequent. They're not there either. They do not own a vehicle, so there's no vehicle for that.
1: This is there a key holder, a building manager or something, multifamily?
2: I'll see, that's going to be a negative. We are in contact with the owner of the home. It's a two-family residence. Don't have any keys.
1: I know you asked, but you asked the tenant the last time they saw them.
2: She said she saw them yesterday, and she said that they usually go out earlier in the day. They trot around town and then return later on in the evening.
3: Yeah, SD2, just put us off Star City, directly. Sitting or something.

0: Do you have anything in the stack from MBA?
1: That's a negative.
0: Nothing on the drive, correct?
1: Correct.

0: Oh,
1: two ahead.
0: All right, we're wrapped up at this scene. We got to leave for this report. We're going to bring it in.
1: Go ahead, two.

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0: Just put us off at 279 Grove Street, Luna Bar. 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
1: 3-2.

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1: South
0: 103. San Jose NG, South 1, can you go again?
1: We're ready.
0: South 1, Claremont and Garfield. Claremont Ave, Garfield Ave, pedestrian struck, male in a scooter hit by a car, a white Chevy, male is injured, and MC was notified.

0: Cell Sergeant, roll call is complete. At your scene. Yes, South Sergeant. You have EMS responding to that Claremont call?
1: That's correct. Please, stand by.
2: Disregard, they're going off.

0: an SD supervisor.
1: Nothing with that.
0: SD supervisor, put me off at 264 Central Avenue, Holy Creek House.
1: Pursuit.
0: Just checking out one of the hotspots.

0: Really have no news for you.
1: Are you okay?
0: Yeah, this is advisory. Transport evidence for the unit.
1: Thank you.

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1: Cell phone, go ahead.
0: Can you please attach a flavored R message?
1: Send it.
0: New Jersey Hotel 85, Sierra Delta Zulu, should be a white Chevy Cruze.

0: Hey, it's a white Chevy Cruze. The reg is expired since 06-30-25. Registered to a Stacy Brody.
1: Okay, listen, just let the supervisor know we're going to need an impound here for the vehicle registration.
0: Received, Sergeant.
2: Yes, I'm sorry, I received that. Cinema host, make sure the appropriate summons is. What are the extent of the injuries?
3: They're currently working in the mail. We're going to gather his information later at the MC. He's had previous back injuries, so right now he has a back, he has previous back surgeries. So right now he's experiencing back pain. He's unable to move from the lower extremities. We'll get some more info as soon as we get it.
4: 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Good afternoon, just be advised we're heading to the phone.

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1: Thank you.

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1: We're just completing.
2: For the pedestrian struck, it's going to be a complaint of pain. They're unsure if it's critical injuries at this time. He is alert and breathing, but they're assessing him.

0: 43, I apologize if I went over West 2. We're West 3 heading down to MC for the prison wash.
1: Receive that.

0: 03.
1: Ouais, c'est bon.
0: West 2, can you respond? Are you available?
1: Yes, correct. We're in service.
0: Receive that. Can you guys respond over to 31 Gloria Robinson, Court 31 Gloria Robinson, apartment 29, cross streets of Harvey. Caller states the neighbor on the upstairs keep jumping and making noise.
1: 31 Gloria, that was apartment 29?
0: Correct.
1: Receive.

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1: That's gonna be 125367, 125367, 1515 time.
2: 125367, correct?
1: That's correct.

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1: Thank you.
2: Receive.
1: In service.
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4: Come on.
5: You know, I got an ambulance request at 335 Whiting Street. It's a male laid out, possibly overdosing, and she's on the car.

0: This is also you.
1: Can you respond over to 194 Sherman Avenue, 194 Sherman Ave. Parked over struck on a red Hyundai. Call is on a U-Haul box truck, 194 Sherman Avenue.

0: possibly overdosing, laid out on the ground, and she's notified.
1: Okay, we're all in the cell. Do you have a closer car that can handle that?
2: South 403, what's your status?
3: Reach out to the patrol sergeant and have them leave you out.
2: Receive,
4: Yeah, that's sergeant, the radios aren't working in the south. They're trying to key up.
2: Receive, I do see you keying up. Another's coming through.

0: North 3 on 3. We're in the area in the park. Can you just go over what's going on? We can make a break.
1: Signal's NG still. 3.
2: It's not enough for me. You can give him a call.
1: Right. Receiving.
3: Possibly overdosing if he was on the park.
0: We're all walking back.
1: South 449 Wade. Colorado State's father is at the door, refusing to leave. Children of mothers at the door, refusing to leave, harassing her, calling her phone.
2: Receive.
4: South Sergeant, radio check.
1: It's about 80. How's the return?
4: All right, return is 1.3. Thanks.
1: Receive.

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1: Receive.
0: Plus 6 to the bus. And then you be disregard the unit if they're coming.
2: E3, you disregard.
3: E3, we're going up to you. You disregard the issue.
1: Easy towing headed to pick up that vehicle.
4: Okay, receive. The victim, the pedestrian has been transported to the MC. We're going to follow up once this vehicle is picked up.
1: Receive.
5: Good afternoon. I'm going to make my way to 20 McDougal for a death notification. Could you start a unit and a bus there, please?
2: Receive that. West 4, West 403.
5: West 4, good afternoon.
2: 320 McDougal Street is going to be for a death notification. Southwest Detective is heading over there as well.
5: Receive 20 McDougal.
6: 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You have the car to the left first.
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1: Excuse me, we made contact.

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1: SD4, put us off at 8 Erie Street.
2: Thank you.

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1: One, go ahead. Proceed.
0: Oh, can you ask the patrol sergeant if we're able to give the driver of this vehicle a ride home to 613 Garfield Avenue, just 2 blocks from here?
2: That's authorized. Just follow proper procedure.

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0: 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A black male wearing a wig and all black clothes refusing to leave.
1: Mm-hmm.

0: 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And also at Club 26.
1: Officials office 615 Garfield, mileage remains the same.
2: Proceed.

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1: South one, go ahead.
0: All right, we're going to be heading to the MC to gather more information pertaining to the injuries.
1: Received.

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1: the entry. Hey, that
0: was easy. So we're going to go 1 in, 1 out to the J-Station with that meltdown.
1: Thank you.

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0: West 503.
1: West Commander, who do you have in 503?
0: P.O. Cunningham and P.O. Rodriguez.
1: All right, there is no 503. Cunningham is going to have to call the West Desk, I'll tell you.
0: For everything.
2: Southwest Detective, you can put us off, and also the MC.
0: Everything up.

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1: Racing up.
2: And it put us up at the 136 mark.

0: And Southwest effect, there's going to be negative results in that unit.
1: Proceed.
2: And Summit, we're just backing up to Sheriff. He has an IV stop.
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0: And that the supervisor, I'm a DRP from this Magnolia 135 watch party. And there are two or three officers that have been hired here till now. Till 2100 hours.
1: Okay.

0: Southwest.
1: Southwest, go ahead.
0: Alright, at this time he's in trauma with non-life-threatening injuries. They're further evaluating him. We're going to respond back to the South. Do you want us to hold this report or can we take it in?
1: I can take it in for now.

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0: 2390 MLK, 390 MLK at the McDonald's. Caller wants PD to help her out. Her son is having an episode and she's afraid he's going to harm her. She's on the side of McDonald's with him right now, 390 MLK.
1: Okay, is MC notified?
0: I'll call now.
1: We see that in a moment.

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1: See you.
0: Neptune Ave and Ocean Ave. Neptune Ave, Ocean Ave. Caller said male hit him in the face with some object, not sure what it is. Actors to the location, black male wearing white shirt and blue jeans.

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0: 第十分。
1: Who the hell can you say for leaving his long track? Sorry about that.
0: Pulse 28.

0: 80 Thomas McGovern Drive. Color states as an Indian man, last seen wearing no shirt, dark gray pants with a broken bottle. Appears to be IP and threatening people. It's at public storage.
1: Is it

0: And our postal name, that's us, they call them three. We're back on postal.
1: Thank you.
2: Proceed. Up to MC still on route. They're not saving it. They're on their way there. He said a few minutes.
3: That's all right.

0: top three. We just got a secondary call. He was going to voicemail. I'm going to try again now. It seems he was on the phone with a call taker. That secondary call saying he's at Neptune and Old Bergen now.
1: Thank you. Go ahead.
0: But I'll call him, Sam.
1: Two. So can you respond over to 61 Tunnelly Avenue, 61 Tunnelly? Basement apartment, crushes of Magnolia and Pavonia. Caller states his wife is doing crazy things and crying. MC's notified, but they're going to be staged until PD gets off.
2: Resume.
1: West 4, West 403.
2: 4.
1: 4, can you respond over to 821 Bergen Avenue, 821 Bergen, apartment Bravo 4, cross streets of Broome Street and Highland? Caller wants to do a wellness check on a friend. A white male says he hasn't heard from him in a week. Phone is going straight to voicemail and mail is not responding to his emails. He's stating that he usually speaks to him every day.
2: Alright, 4 weeks. Can you just do a history check real quick?
1: 81 unit building.
2: Yeah.
1: I don't see anything relevant to apartment B4.
2: I received and no history of suicide.
1: Negative.
2: I received no.

0: Okay.
1: Yeah.
0: Can you put the one corner mission, please?
1: That's it, bro.
0: Check that some of the hotspots for FIFA.
2: Thank you.
3: Peaceful.
2: 114th Street at the Target. If you want to report a shoplifting.
3: Okay, received.

0: Sounds good.
1: Too good.
0: All right, sound two. We're gonna be doing one in, one out to Hoboken.
1: Receive.
2: South Sergeant, I received that. Leaving the city.
3: Roger for SD4.
4: Okay.

0: Chatter,
1: go ahead. Go again with that last. South 3, that's going to be 125417, 125417-1618 on time.
0: Can you go again? There's a lot of background noise.
1: 125417, 125417, 1618 time. Proceed.
2: That's correct.

0: SD Sergeant 04.
1: Yeah.
0: Put me off 264 Central Ave, checking out a FIFA hotspot.
2: Go ahead.
0: Go to South 4.
3: Steve, that's going to be 1324361, 1324361.

0: afternoon.
1: Good afternoon, 4. Can you turn over 140 South Street, 140 South? I call complaining a lot of music from this house, 140 South.
0: Richard.
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3: Scott.
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3: Yvette, can I have you respond over to 60 Clendenny Avenue, 60 Clendenny Cross Streets of Westside and Kennedy Boulevard? A caller states there's a male sitting outside yelling and screaming. They want to remove.
2: Please, please. Thank you.

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1: Where is he?
0: I'll see you.
1: I'll see you.
0: See you, 92 Danforth, 92 Danforth. Buses driving by location, saw 2 males in a physical altercation, unknown if weapons, unknown injuries. MC is notified.

0: So I got a call at 40 Wayne Street. Somebody stole items out of her purse on the second floor.
1: Okay.
0: Yeah, you too.
2: Five, go ahead. Yeah, 5, we have a hack assault here. Male stated that as he was in the storage, male came up to him, asked him what was he looking at, and things turned physical. The male slashed him in the face with a broken glass bottle and hit him with a pole. He has injuries. The male was still on site in the office. If you want to notify the sergeant.
3: Cell Sergeant?
4: Yes, Cell Sergeant, I received that. What's that location?
3: That's 58 Thomas McGovern Drive. 58 Thomas McGovern Drive.
4: I received that. So that you may locate the actor and get both sides of the story in the meantime.
3: Received. Cell 5, you received.
2: Yeah, 5, we're off with Park Police. They have the actors.

0: Last transmission was NG, Sergeant, go again.
1: I saw Sergeant, I received that, just the unit to secure the crime scene, and is there surveillance footage or witnesses to the events?

0: South Sergeant, how many units are over there as well?
1: South Sergeant, for ours is just South 503.
0: All right, send them a backup unit to help them out securing that crime scene.
2: Can you just give me the numeric again?
1: That's 58 Thomas McGovern Drive. 58 Thomas McGovern Drive.
2: Did you have
3: it on the $264 worth of merchandise?
4: Pedestrian struck report, and in addition, we are handling a walk-in.
1: Interesting.
0: Now, Sergeant, last transmission, any witnesses or possible surveillance footage, cameras in the vicinity of the events where they transpired?
3: No, 4. Just go with 10 numeric again.
5: 140.
3: For the cell
5: phone. Personal. No, 2.
0: No, 2.
5: 2. Can you spot over 709 Newark, 709 Newark? That's going to be for Janelle Patel, residential BA, front door, 709 Newark.
0: Receive. Receive. I saw something. Can we see that this has notified and you see what we have so far?
1: Receive.
0: See you, first off.

0: DC, switch to one. NDC, switch to one.
1: Detective Sergeant.
0: Detective Sergeant, over at 58 Thomas McGovern Drive. It was an assault. Victim stated he was in the storage. Male came up, asked him what he was looking at. Things turned physical, slashed him in the face with a broken glass bottle. Hit the pole. Male was injured. Actor's still on site. He's in the office with Park Police. There's witnesses and cameras on scene.
1: All right, I'm assuming that Park Police is not taking it. How did they get involved?
0: What's up, Park?

0: Hey, Sergeant, reaching out.
1: I have a shoplifting at the Sporting Goods. It was $3,600. That happened yesterday. We have footage, but it's not available right now.
0: Unit has an arrest and it's a report.
1: She's going to be a report for us. It's going to be G-Way.

0: Big Fancy Vision.
1: We're speaking to both parties right now. There's video footage. I'm looking at the footage right now. I'll just stand by for 1 minute.

0: proceed.
1: Detective Sergeant Channel 3. Detective Sergeant Channel 3.
0: Detective Sergeant, I'm on 3.
1: I just have a shoplifting that occurred yesterday after sporting goods. It was $3,600 in value. They have footage, but it's not available right now.
0: Chris, you documented forward. Thank you.
2: Forward, can I just get a phone number?
1: 125-409. 125-409.
2: Please, thank you.
0: Alright, I was looking at take this recording.

0: motor vehicle is Kutran Van Voorst Street. It's a U-Haul that was hit on a gray Lexus Ranger.
1: Okay, listen.

0: 一副。
1: Hi, we have all the info for that report. Dix is telling us they have a second incident that also happened yesterday, so we're standing by, they're gathering the information. If you could just type out another phone number for us.

0: And Detective Sarge, I was calling through you guys. If it's the same situation, active GOA with video, you can put me down as notified as well forward.
1: 42.

0: hold from North Avion. All units in the city, be advised to be on the lookout for a vehicle wanted for felony holds from North and Bayonne. This vehicle hit the ALPR at 1600 hours today from Market Street in North, heading in east into Jersey City. It's going to be a 2022 black Toyota Highlander, New Jersey registration, Alpha 45, Whiskey November Echo. This is a stolen vehicle wanted for felony holds from North and Bayonne. Occupants are possibly armed and dangerous. If units come across this vehicle, approach with caution. Again, this vehicle is wanted for felony holds out of North and Bayonne. ALPR hit and from Market Street in into Jersey East, into Jersey City at 1600 hours. It's a 2022 black Toyota Highlander, New Jersey registration, Alpha 45, Whiskey November Echo. If you happen to come across this vehicle, please approach for caution. Occupants are possibly armed. 1643 on the time.
1: Yes, Southbound Sergeant, that vehicle was used in a shooting in Newark.

0: See you're going to be GLS.
1: See. Four, go ahead.
2: Alright, at the conclusion, all children appear to be in good health. Both parties were advised to report. It's going to be okay.
1: Proceed.
3: And Detective Sergeant, in reference to this call with the assault, who's the caller on it and how did it come in?
1: Yeah, Detective Sergeant, stand by. We had multiple calls for this, some third party and one from the victim as well.
3: Yeah, if you can, take a look at the ticket and let me know who called in first and what was the nature on it.
1: The first call is from someone named Karina. Says person with weapon, Indian male, seen with a broken bottle, appears to be IP and threatening people. That was the first call that came in.
3: Received in the second.
1: One second, I'm pulling it up.

0: Second was assault no weapon. Caller stated intoxicated male threw glass bottle in his face. No name, but phone number attached.
1: Who is he? Can I get that phone number?
0: Okay, this phone number is going to be 201-917-8814.
1: Received, thank you. We're still sorting everything out. We'll give you one in a minute.
0: Received.
2: Assault Sergeant, Marines BCI, I have a response here as well. They haven't been sent here at this time.
0: Received, stand by. BCI is first to one. BCI is first to one.
1: Detective Sarge, you can also have the Southwest detective switch over to one and have them respond there.
0: Receive. BCI,
1: I was monitoring. I'm in my way.
0: Receive that. BCI 58 Thomas McGovern Drive. 58 Thomas McGovern Drive. There's a assault crime scene to be processed.

0: Sorry, I'm in. Do you have a file number?
1: Yes, I do, Stanley. KBCI.
2: Standby, BCI, yeah, the Thompson Governor John.
1: Receive. BCI, file number? It's going to be 125-420-125-420-1647.
0: Receive, thank you.
1: And I saw you, you said you were on scene at 58 Thomas McGovern, correct?
0: Yes, yeah, correct. The other call we had, sorry, was at GOA.
1: Hey, receive.
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0: 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I'll start making my way as well.
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2: Perfect.

0: 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So go ahead.
1: All right, so we should call off Hobo and we're heading back now. Because we got a file number for prisoner crisis.
0: Let's receive. 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
1: Receive. Just leaving the hospital now.
0: Receive.
1: All right, that's been for you whenever you're set.
2: You got it.
1: Julia, Tango, Hotel, Charlie, Mike, 1, Delta, 2, 6, Golf, 5011700. All right, what's for? You can notify the caller. The reason why he hasn't been answering, he doesn't have a phone. And he's going to be heading out to the MC, so it's going to be a sick call. We're up here.

0: Yeah, it seems like his Alexis ready to start, and the plate on it is single 2-8, Victor November Delta.
1: Does it come back local?
2: That's me first.

0: 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Car 3070, you gotta open my.
1: Open up the. Like, how many slices? Have a beat.
0: Radio car 37E, you gotta open mic.

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1: All right, and just to confirm, that VIN comes back to a New Jersey Reg Tango 28 Victor November Delta, correct?
0: That's it.
1: When was it expired?
0: 3/31/2026.
1: All right, we notify Sergeant for an inbound.
2: Hey, Sergeant, what do you got?
0: Expired reg 3/31/2026.
2: All right, copy. They want to impound. It's approved.
0: Okay.
1: East 4.
3: For the second incident, it's going to be $2,600. Can I just have the file number for that?
0: (125446) and (125446).
3: Receive, thanks.
4: F5, can I get the file number for the MVA, please?
0: 125-445,
5: 125-445. On West Side, 331-575, see for hotspots.
6: Is that?

0: 我，嗯。Well, he could have done that. He walked over voluntarily from our observation. He was not yelling, he was just standing there.
1: Yeah. 125, 435.

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1: Two.
0: Can you respond to the Skyway, 100 Skyway? It's going to be eastbound for a disabled motor vehicle. You should be looking for a gray Toyota.
1: This is

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1: West
0: 4. 4, can you swing by 816 Communipaw, 816 Communipaw, Groceries of Delaware West Side? 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They want to remove.

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1: South 5, you got that bus on route. 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
0: The report submitted. We're going to be our team.
1: Proceed. South 2. 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
1: 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It says someone's throwing hard items out of their window from the 10th floor.
0: Let me see. What CEU, what's your location?
2: Making our way towards Marion Gardens.
3: Oh, shit. I'll meet you down there.
2: We'll see you down there.

0: Alright, and West 2, multiple callbacks, no answer.
1: Received this GOA. We're going to be making our way back to the west. Might take a while though. We're stuck in traffic.
0: We're seeing that.
2: I received a flash.

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0: Yeah, can I just get that phone number again, please?

0: Safwan.
1: Safwan, go ahead.
0: Those juveniles are GOA. The caller has been advised. We're going to go field up really quickly.
1: Safwan, if you can, before that, we have a priority one street fight. Says DG's fighting outside, unknown if weapons, 186 Claremont, 186 Claremont.
0: Okay, received. Can you just give me the cross street, please?
1: It's going to be between Bergen and MLK.

0: 2001.
1: What?
0: To be advised, the correct address is 186 Arlington. 186 Arlington.
1: Okay, Ricky, just give me the cross street, please.
0: That's going to be Claremont and Carteret. Claremont and Carteret.
1: Ricky,
0: South base, go ahead.
2: Yeah, that 106 Grant job, the victim called up, it's actually going to be 107 Grant.
3: Hi, sir, this is going off.
0: See.
2: Yeah, and pizza the 2 call, she actually, she walked into the base, she's on her way back now, so, we just stand by until she gets there.
3: Okay. South Sergeant, what unit is that on Grant?
0: To South 203.
3: Let me see that.
0: And, South 1, be advised, we got a secondary call. It seems to be from one of the parties. Caller states her neighbors from downstairs are trying to attack her. So she got her friends and family over.
1: Okay, we're almost off.
0: Pursue.
3: So to we're gonna break away and back them up.
0: We see.
1: And I see we're gonna back up anyway.
0: Go again with that last.
1: I see we're gonna head that way and back up the unit.
0: We see.
1: Where's he going?

0: Yeah. That's gonna be the family we should do.
1: Receive that.

0: You to 156 Terhune Ave, 156 Terhune Ave. It's a seems like a domestic male is in the background yelling at the caller, not to call the police, and the phone was shuffling, and then hung up abruptly, unknown if weapons.
1: Where is he?
2: South one, we're off.
0: And four, did you did you say you made it to the limit or no?
2: Cosmo, you can slow down any other units. Half a GOA right now.
0: Receive.
1: Receive,

0: Out four.
1: Four.
0: Four, did you ever make it to that Limbic Ave or no?
1: The negative, they were just pulling up, sorry, and then I was just
0: going to pull up.
1: And you can put us off on train.
0: Receive. SD3, put us off at Turk City on the directed.
2: CIA parking only. I remember this.
3: Southwest 37, and you got an open mic.
0: Receive. Link 194 North, direct. So he was going 2 in, 2 out to the MZ from that highway, Thomas.
4: I receive that.

0: You said a clinical?
1: Yeah, 64 clinic.
0: I don't have nothing on my dispatch screen.
1: Okay.

0: someone's detected blood.
1: Alright, I'm going to be clear from here. I'm going to be headed up to the North District to leave a statement with the witness.
0: Proceed. So I'll see you.
2: Yes, I'll see you.
0: Can you call the cell sergeant?
2: Yeah, we're on the phone right now. We just got left MC with no service.
0: Proceed.

And Detective Sergeant, just as an update for this, it's going to be one male under for the ag assault and weapons offenses. The other male is going to be a victim, but he's under for the open warrants. We recovered some video. PCI did their thing. We recovered the weapons, and we're all going to be RP from here. There's going to be the South detective is going to be bringing the witness over to the North.

0: Yeah, you know which unit has which like has a 2 under?
1: Yes, all sergeant. 5 cars and a half, both actors. The 3 car for now is just a prisoner watch at this time at the MC.
0: Hey, South CU, what's your status?
2: South CU, we're out the MC in New Mexico. So.
0: Go again on that last?
2: We left the MC, we're heading back to South.
0: Steve, can you head to 676 Ocean, 676 Ocean Apartment 1? It's going to be between Kearney and Orient. Female threatened to hurt the caller. They're arguing over dogs. The actor says she was going to assault her.
2: Okay.
0: It's going to be a black female wearing pink Crocs and pajamas, no weapons.
3: Hey, can I get that file number associated with that Thomas McGovern, please?
0: Yeah, it's going to be a 125-420-125-420-1747
3: on time. Mercy, thank you.
0: South 2. Two, are you on scene at 186 Arlington?
2: Right.
0: Steve, what was the dispo for 106 Grant?
3: Yeah, we told you we're going to break away from there to back up the scene over here. So we still have to head over there.
0: Hey, Steve.

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1: Before you can put us off, does the caller want to speak to us?
2: For alphabet.

0: Eastern.
1: Yeah.
0: All right, so we're going to have one under for shoplifting, a total value of $407, lost friends invited, video footage, and a DVD of the shoplifting incident. 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
1: And for the call is no longer in area.
2: For only 11 here.

0: 历史跟世界上的话。Can I get a time and file in the time of arrest, please?
1: Time of arrest is 1750. 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
0: All right, receive.
2: Sergeant. Where was that shoplifting arrest at?

0: One, go ahead.
1: Someone filed for harassment.
0: So 125489, 125489, 1752 on time.

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1: Thank you.
2: 52. Just put itself 124 calls. Eddie Mary's director.
1: Thank you.
0: And two, do you have a female officer responding?
2: The South Sergeant, what's the cause for that? Limbic?
3: Between Romar and Woodland. Between Romar and Woodland.
2: I never see that.
4: SD4, put us off at 130 North, direct us.
1: Mm-hmm.

0: Oh, go ahead.
1: Yes, Lord. This is just going to be a loud verbal dispute amongst siblings during the passing of their mom. One's brother's in law, the other was family.
0: Pursue. Okay, four, can you head to 13 Peace Drive? 13 Peace Drive, it's crosses New Hope Lane. There's a car wants to son of the apartment. He's nonviolent, intoxicated, causing issues.
1: Four,

0: You got the bus wrong.
1: Received. See you. Did you make contact?
0: Yeah, we made contact.

citywide, again, for all units citywide, the staff is looking for one body for midnight tour. One body for overtime midnight tour in the south, called the south desk.

0: Sante.
1: Go ahead, Sue.
2: All right, it's going to be a safe call to Hoboken. I'm doing 1-1 out. The mother's going to be riding down the with the ambulance down to Hoboken.
1: Receive, South Sergeant, you receive. That's going to be South 2 going 1-1 out to Hoboken.
3: South Sergeant, I receive that. That's approved. Heading out of the city. Medical transport.

0: Are you gonna piss both of us out?
1: Yeah, much earlier. No further transaction. We'll leave that.
2: It's gonna be half advised, half GOA, RP.
3: See.
0: Hey, see, they just want to report a shoplifting at the CVS, this, 70 Hudson Street.
1: I receive that.

0: that one. Alright, we have both versions of both parties for this harassment report. We're going to be RP from this location. Thank you, Eunice.
1: Proceed.
2: And Class 1, are we clear to touch with you?
1: Go again, South 1.
2: Are we clear to shield up?
1: Yeah, go for it.

0: No, Sergeant.
1: Good.
0: Let's see if we can start the meals while we have an opportunity.
1: Received, North 1.
2: One.
1: Heather Buzz.
3: I see that, thank you.
1: No problem.
4: There's no time frames available at this time. It'll be available at late date. Just no time on patrol loss, please. Actually, the tape happened yesterday.
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1: Do you like this?
2: Yes, sir.

0: First time out, what's that address? Baldwin and Prospect.
1: Oh, Sergeant, I got 1 to 10.
0: 1 to 10, 18 to 25.

0: Sergeant, I got a warrant number for you. Just run it for me. Actually, you know what? Let me just give you his name. So I think they messed up the warrant number on the flag here. First name is Sierra Alpha Yankee Echo Delta. Last name, Hotel Alpha Mike Echo Delta. Date of birth, May 6, 1990.
1: First, you thought on that, just say, just...

0: Southeast Waterville, so.
1: Appreciate anyone else heading over to Baldwin and Prospect, slow your response again. Any other units heading to Baldwin or Prospect, slow it down.
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0: So in addition to that warrant, it's going to be CDS.
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0: Vuoto.
1: Got it.
0: Can you put us on a quick personal off the list?
1: Receive that. Let me know when you're ready.
0: Where's it?
2: Listen, I'm just taking over. When is this event so? At Lena Edwards.
3: He's four.
2: Four good.
3: I had to search FBC. I was PCO. We're headed on the, to the north on the mail run.
2: The north on the mail run, I see.
1: Alright, the field's PCO. Can we take this recording or do you need us to hold it?
0: Just hold it for 1 second at 60 Pam Rappo Ave, 60 Pam Rappo Ave. That's a call to check the welfare of an 18-year-old autistic male missing out of Elizabeth, making his way to the above location to visit a friend.
1: 60?
0: That's correct, 60 Pam Rappo.
1: Okay, is there an apartment number and a name?
0: It's just a house. The name of, 1 second, I have two names here, okay, Zian Robes Itis, and then his friend's name is Kaiwan.
1: Okay.

0: Doğru, yok.
1: To BCI, mileage 36724, operator, ground caller.
0: Receive that, 18367.

only if they use just the really copy information on a reckless, possibly intoxicated driver, on the caller. From the area of Newark and Brunswick, about 20 minutes in the past, caller stated a gray colored vehicle with either a New Jersey or New York reg, you couldn't tell, November Yankee Golf Alpha 561. Again, gray colored vehicle with a New Jersey or New York reg. November Yankee Golf Alpha 561. Was driving recklessly in the area, heading in the wrong direction on the street. It's possible he could be in another district. Just put in the Volvo. If you come across this vehicle, notify dispatch.

0: And what is the name of the missing person again?
1: Eastlove.
0: Where's he not?
2: So that's the district.
1: I gotta pull you off them. I got a priority call.
2: Okay.
1: One shore lane. That's one shore lane. Unit 317 between River Drive and North Boulevard. Caller is concerned about her 33-year-old daughter. Stated she's having some kind of mental breakdown. Suffers from severe mental illnesses. And specify on what. Stated that they were arguing all day and now she locked her out of the apartment and believes that this female started cutting herself. MC's been notified and they're heading. That's one shore lane, unit 317 between River Drive and North Boulevard. I'll reach out for the ESO.
0: Okay.
1: Channel 3.
0: Where are you?

0: Eat, Sergeant.
1: Good.
0: I'll make my way to Shore Lane. Does the mother have a phone number for her daughter that we can contact?
1: I'll give her a call back if there are any notifying issue. ESU, Calgary.

0: caller's 33-year-old daughter is having a mental breakdown. Says she's now been locked out of the apartment by her daughter, and the mother believes she started cutting herself with something, unknown what it could be. Mother's waiting in the lobby at the location. MCU's notified. I got units en route.
1: I receive.
2: Self on the drive to hurt you less.
3: Perfect.
4: Emergency 3, you can attach us to that job on 1 shortly.
0: Received.
2: PGA Saudi.
3: Yeah.
2: Location on the PGA unit in the west, Lewis and Lyle.
4: Yeah, West PGA, we're going to be on 5-7 right now.
2: I'm sorry, just a location again?
4: We will be on Frank Hall from Marcel.
2: All right, I'll be there in about 3 minutes.
4: Appreciate it.

0: All right, Ioana, we made contact with the grandmother of Keon. That missing juvenile is not going to be here at this residence. And this juvenile residing here does not know anybody by that name.
1: Let me see.

0: And each sergeant, I was able to get the phone number for the daughter. She's not sure that she'll answer.
1: All right, let's get units over there and just hold on to it. If we need to use it to try to contact her.
0: Proceed.
2: Can you head to 509 Ocean? 509 Ocean. Open DGs, trespassing on premise.

0: NST supervisor.
1: John.
0: Yeah, you put me off at 88 Liberty View Drive. I'm off of the SD2 unit.
1: First.

0: 2, that's a negative 1.
1: Where's he back? What's 4? What's 403?
2: 4.
1: 4, can you respond over to 2778 Kennedy Boulevard, 2778 Kennedy, across street of Sip and Bonds? Gonna be a commercial VA coming from Diamond Dental Group, the front door and motion detector.
2: 4, receiving route. Around the corner. You guys have
0: key to the apartment? 3, we're going over to the apartment right now. The mother said that the daughter was cutting herself. I want to see if we can make an entry right now.
3: Proceed. Go ahead with the reg.
4: It's going to be Sierra 10, Victor Lima Lima. Can you check that, please?
3: You need any backup?
4: No.
3: She...
4: CJ, that's going to be a negative.
3: Let's proceed. It's going to be a gray Honda Civic. Reg is good until 09-29-28. However, can you confirm the driver for me real quick? Sorry, go again. I was on with MC.
5: Just give us a call history of that location.
3: You got it.
2: Alright, first two were
3: called
2: off.
3: First two
0: received. These 5 were off.
3: 5 received. It says, I mean, the reg is good until 02-29-28, but the license said it's suspended and expired. But I just wanted to confirm the driver so that I could confirm what he just said.
0: Register owner, but please confirm the registration and tell me that it's suspended also.
3: From what he just now, stand by.

0: We're speaking to each of us if you were about 2 minutes away. Let us know if you need any of us coming up.
1: SD3, that parking lot's complete.

0: 4 and 3.
1: 4 and 3, can you respond over to 635 Newark, 635 Newark? It's going to be for a caller claiming that they believe someone's trying to break their door or break into their apartment. Unknown exactly who it is, 635 Newark, apartment 2.
0: Received.
2: Sergeant, does she have a visual on the individual? She can only hear him.
1: Can only hear. Call out an open line, I just hung up.
2: Shall I see you? Alright, from South Sergeant, I'm going to be head down to the MC to drop off some RO paperwork to the minimum to arrest.
3: Receive.
1: Emergency,
3: just have a shield. Receive that.
1: Nice, sir. Emergency, let me know where that air to. Just, if you can notify the emergency unit to bring up a camera as well, if they haven't done so already.
4: Receive emergency 3, if you can bring up a camera as well from the emergency sergeant.
3: Yeah, emergency 2, emergency 3 to emergency sergeant, receive that, we'll bring it up.
0: Okay.

0: And South One.
1: One, go ahead.
0: Do we have a caller, or is it going to be apartment A or apartment Bravo?
1: No, no apartment here, and they came from security.
0: It received, what exactly did they want done here? There's no trespassing to the people.
1: Said, DG's in front of the premise doing drugs, drinking, want them escorted out.

0: North one.
1: Yeah.
0: What was the address for that last call?
1: 635 Newark.
0: Bergen Hall, 58 Maple Street, sorry. Keep charging, I'm off shoreline.
1: Appreciate it. Roger, D2, you can put us off. Correction, 3. Appreciate it.
2: Registered owner's license is suspended and expired.
3: Alright, receive that. Can you request permission for an impound, please?
2: Next up, Sergeant.
0: Yes, sir, Sergeant. I show you appropriate summons and send him a hook.
2: Receive.
0: Less lethal. Yeah, request lethal.

0: is for our CCO office.
1: How is me sick of the whole building? How do you get a phone number for the same prices?
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1: Receive him back to the city.

0: Nur tun.
1: Ja.
2: Hi, Corey. It looks like it's going to be a misunderstanding between the landlord and the tenant. Can I just have an event number?
1: Two five nine eight one three two five nine eight.
2: Richie, thank you.

0: Ok. Go ahead, BJ.
1: You can put the saw.
0: You see.

0: South 4, what's your status?
1: Forward,
0: RPS. Receive. 4, can you head to 413 Ocean? 413 Ocean, trespasser near the garbage area.
2: South 1.
0: 1, go ahead.
2: Alright, Isabel was advised that our arrival he was not trespassing, but nevertheless he was advised.
0: Received. One, South 1, can you head to 200 Grant Ave, 200 Grant, it's between Westside and Kennedy. Car parked on a sidewalk, driver was asked to move and they refused, there's a blue van, unknown reg.
2: Ripping.
3: SUV in the OEM lot.

0: myself.
1: Yes.
0: You just notify the lieutenant, please. We got flagged down in the parking lot of Marshall's. A three-year-old's locked inside of a car. The keys are inside the car with her. Parent has no way to open the door.
1: Receive that, Lieutenant.
2: Lieutenant, notify USO.
1: Receive.

0: Sergeant, you're breaking up.
1: Yeah, we got bad comms in this building. No cell service. I got both emergency units here. We got radios turned down. They're talking to the person behind the door.
0: Where's you?
2: Okay.
0: How long has the child been in the call? Locked in.
3: She's three, and she's not showing any signs of distress. They just have no way of getting in there or getting her out.
0: Alright, so they're going to send the FD down.
3: Where's it?

0: SD Sergeant, pulling you off front, pedestrian plaza.
1: Yes,
0: sir. Yeah, SD2. Put us off with the sergeant down here.
1: Sure.
2: West 4, primary secure from the outside, RP.

0: No, it's a... Can you turn a bus to DCS and take this prisoner medically clear?
1: Receive, but DCS, correction, I'm just going to ask me, what's the cost?

0: You charge it.
1: I can hear you better now.
0: All right, yeah, I just want to give an update for the COC. ESU crisis negotiations are being engaged through the door right now. And we have bad comms and no cellular service.
1: Proceed.

0: Isso.
1: Swing by 545 Washington over at the bank. State if there's a male, a homeless male inside the festival.
0: Well, I see you.

0: 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We're going to go to see how that shoplifting call.
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0: Sounds good.
1: So go ahead.
0: All right, I have the details on the side for this.
1: Go ahead.
0: All right, the call was stated yesterday at approximately 10:06 a.m. FedEx delivered a 17 Pro Max iPhone, silver in color, valued at $1,236. The caller stated at 10:31 a.m. she noticed that the package was missing. There is cameras in the area at 105. Just notify the South Supervisor, please.

0: South Sergeant. Yeah, South Sergeant, this is for, privacy that was notified at NDC. Privacy. Yes, South Sergeant, just, the location again. 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NDC, switch to one. NDC, switch to one.
1: Detective Sergeant, I want it.
0: Detective Sergeant, this is for 107 Grant. That's the package. Yesterday, approximately 10:06 hours, delivered an iPhone 17 Pro Max in silver. Valued at $1,233 at around 10:31 hours. Caller noticed the package missing. There's cameras in the area.
1: Bruce, the unit showed everything and forwarded as a check. Do we have the serial number on the iPhone? Working on it right now. You guys can obtain that and get a GA issued. I'd appreciate it. And like I said, just forward a copy of the report up.
2: Two or three forms. That sounds two. In the meantime, can we get a time and phone number, please?
0: Sure, you stand by one second.

0: that one.
1: South two. That's going to be 125475. 125475-1934 on time. One, go ahead.
0: Just going to be on advice.
1: See.

0: South 4. South 4, what's your status?
1: SD Sergeant, you can RP me from Pedestrian Plaza.
2: Thank you.
3: Can we take
0: that
3: and report it?
0: Can one, go ahead. South 403.

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1: Stop.
0: 1821 hours, two shoplifters entered, exited 1852 with $251 worth of proceeds. They're going to email me the footage. Can you just notify the lieutenant, please?
2: That's taking in their size. Nothing stolen.
0: Receive.
1: What's the gentleman?

0: Tutan. Lots of that. Just giving you a quick notification over at the Marshall's of a shoplifting. Two individuals entered the store, exited, they're going to be GOA. $251 in proceeds. There's camera footage being emailed to the unit now. Have a seat.
1: I don't think I got time to follow this.
0: Of course, your time's going to be 18:56. The final number is going to be 125554. 125554.
1: Receive, thank you.
0: No problem. What's the location of BJA? BJA, your location.

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1: Shows off the station for me.
0: Shoot. And working in the west.
2: That was BJ one, Belmont, and one foot. Engaging with the businesses.
0: Just the location again, please.
2: Monticello.
0: Excuse me.

0: and our seat supervisors, whom we all had passed last year for watch party.
1: Greetings.

0: These horrible forces.
1: I shall see you.
2: See you, go ahead.
1: All right, we're going to have an MV shop, Garfield and Chapel. It's going to be Jersey whenever you're set.
2: Garfield and Chapel?
1: Yes, sir.

0: Sir, can you respond over to Bowers and Palisade? Bowers and Palisade, caller's upset that there's a male, supposed Asian male, last time wearing a gray shirt, black pants, and a crossbody. Apparently this female's walking through the park, smoking a cigarette, caller, or the actor wants her to put the cigarette out, and in a dispute. Bowers and Palisade.
1: This is

0: 有什么机会？
1: 我的心。
0: There's D3, put us off at the grocery bed plaza for our park and walk.
1: There's D3, see?

0: All right, see you. It's going to be one issue. Okay. Receive.
1: Rent code, there's unknown value. Can I just have a phone number, please?
2: One two five six zero five, one two five six zero five.

0: SC Sergeant.
1: SC Sergeant.
0: I just got flagged down by a gentleman. He said he called. You got anything in the stack? Brandon, Jersey area?
1: Yeah, I got a Jersey and a Regent.
0: I received. It looks like a merchant customer. You got a unit available or no?
1: LA, the Jersey and Grand, or Regent.
2: He's on

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Should be on Palisade going south from there.

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1: Yeah, well, I believe we already had a meal. Thank you.
0: Ah, you did. All right, great. Thank you.

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1: Yeah, I'm sure you're still off on shore lane. I just got an ambulance request.
0: Still here.
1: Okay, no problem.

0: Hey, so before you head to that surgery in Grand, I just got ambulance request 49 Baldwin. They said IC male fell and hit his head, and he's laying at the bus stop, and she's notified. Yeah, I'm just gonna reroute you there.
1: Where's he?

0: Muy poco.
1: Well, I think we will wrap the word on mail. Just be advised, we'll be responding to MC to relieve the 2 call.
2: All right, sir.